The family that prays together stays together. Therefore, pray always according to the scriptures. But pray and thank God especially this morning for bringing you into a new day. Ask for His manifold blessings throughout the day.

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7: 3 crash milk. 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
5: 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For he whom thou didst merit to bear, Alleluia, has risen as he said, Alleluia. Pray for us to God, Alleluia. Rejoice and be glad, O Virgin Mary, Alleluia, because the Lord is truly risen, Alleluia. Let us pray. O God, who by the resurrection of thy Son, our Lord Jesus Christ, granted joy to the whole world, grant, we beg thee, that through the intercession of the Virgin Mary, his mother, we may lay hold of the joys of eternal life through the same Christ our Lord.

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1: A reading from Acts of the Apostles, chapter 16, from verse 11 to verse 15. Setting sail from Troas, we made a direct voyage to Samothrace, and the following day to Neapolis, and from there to Philippi, which is the leading city of the district of Macedonia and a Roman colony. We remained in this city some days, and on the Sabbath day we went outside the gate to the riverside, where we supposed there was a place of prayer. And we sat down and spoke to the women who had come together. One who heard us was a woman named Lydia from the city of Thyatira, a seller of purple goods, who was a worshipper of God. The Lord opened her heart to listen to what was said by Paul. And when she was baptized with her household, she begged us, saying, "If you have judged me to be faithful to the Lord, come to my house and stay." And she prevailed upon us. The word of the Lord. Beloved in Christ, let us reflect briefly on the actions of Lydia, the lady we just heard about in our passage from Acts of the Apostles. It is obvious that Lydia was a rich woman. At least, we are told that she was in purple dye trade. From all indications, as a businesswoman, she was well-to-do. After accepting the good news in baptism, she sent invitation to the apostles to come and stay with her in her household. And the Bible says she kept prevailing on them. That means she would take no refusal. She wanted to help and insisted on giving that assistance which she knew she can give. And the apostles needed that, even if they were not complaining. Can you do a thing like this yourself? It is obvious that we have many rich people in the world today. With their number around us, we may say that if they are willing to help, the world will be a better place. The world will be better than it is now. However, many people are stingy even unto themselves. They have not helped themselves from what they have, not to talk of helping other people. Some of them who help will wait until they are sure you are really dying, even after you have begged to be helped. But my dear friends in Christ, may we not forget that we may be guilty of not helping others when we should, thinking that we are not rich. The fact is that we are all rich in one way or the other. There are places where we are very rich. Richness is not just about money. It is about everything we may consider wealth. It may be the smile with which God has blessed you more than others. It may be good counsel. It may be the energy to work, and so many things. You are rich, and God expects you to use what He has blessed you with for the good of others. You can just be Lydia, and history will never forget you. Begin to do something good now, and God's blessings will increase in your life. As you do this, my dear friends, may the blessings of Almighty God, the Father, the Son, and the Holy Spirit come down upon you and your families, and with you remain forever. Amen. Peace be with you.
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8: It's on the man on our massive. Yammer emptying air in Riaporaka, see, Genedoziaho, Nimbi, Teddy Porridge, Tinga Chas, Tinga Bass, Ossinog, Supum Tinga Nog Cube, Gaga Wapo.

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0: Once Royco seasoning cubes enter pot like this, hey, your body go this sweet me.

6. Good morning to you and welcome to News Super Headlines. My name is Ifeanyi Orakwe, the hugest man alive. And of course, today we start with a Punch newspaper.

Punch, we have state capital spending plunges 58% at 2027 as 2027 politics intensifies. INEC deadline. Opposition parties rush to submit membership registers. 2027 Rivers governorship. Drama as APC committee screens Fubara and Wike allies. Trump rejects Iran peace terms as oil prices surge. 11 die as vehicle plunges off bridge on Lagos-Abeokuta Expressway. Tinubu arrives Kenya for Africa-France summit. Another suspect charged over killing of UK-based Nigerian teenager. One injured. Residents flee as gunmen attack river security outfit. Police arrest two over vandalism and theft at Ondo Hospital. Ebony firefighters arrive 2 hours late as fire raises story building. Away from the punch, we now take a good look at the Daily Post newspaper. In the Daily Post, we have bandits kill many travelers, injure others on Zamfara Highway. Commissioner urges zero malpractice in WAEC examination. After 4 years in prison, Farouk Lawan eyes return to reps. UniBEM part-time student shot dead near campus gates.

Troops neutralize 3 terrorists. Recover 175 livestock in Katsina. Imo State. Police dislodge criminal camp. Recover 3,115 ammunition, surveillance drones, and others. Airstrike kill several civilians in Niger village. Tragedy as 23-year-old Futa student allegedly commits suicide. One chance. Police restrict tricycles movement in River State. Security guard and accomplice arrested for stealing cable in Ondo Hospital. Borno, troops repel ISWAP attack, decimate insurgents in airland assault. Police arrest suspected arms dealer in Kano, recover 3 AK-47 rifles. Zamfara bandit leader Myla Kanmada reportedly killed in rival gang clash.

from the Daily Post. We now take a good look at the Guardian newspaper. The Guardian, we have telephone service quality. Minister sets clear mandate for operators. Power crisis defies 300% tariff hike as consumers pay more for less. P2B predicts credible poll as Hashim faults INEC timetable ahead of 2027. NDLEA arrests three PWDs for drug trafficking, seizes 5.8 billion naira cannabis in Lagos raid. Consensus. Kasena Rep and others dump APC for PDP. Unity Schools alumni protest planned concession of FGC Kano land. APC supporters pray for Tinubu, endorse Hamzat for Lagos gubernatorial race. Federal government profiles PPP solution for infrastructure gaps. Lagos APC primaries. Incumbent and newcomers compete as screening begins. Civilians fear dead in fresh airstrike targeting bandits in Niger State. Fubara keeps mum on re-election drama as APC screens candidates. IPOB declares May 30 as sit at home to commemorate Biafra Day.

from The Guardian, we now take a good look at the Vanguard newspaper. The Vanguard, we have AMCA 2026 full list of winners. EFCC declares former Humanitarian Affairs Minister Sadia Umar Farouk wanted. NDC zones presidency to South for single term. Hamzat and the Wisdom of Sages by Dele Shobowale. Why I trained 200 young women in bridal makeup, according to Dagana Blessing. Police arrest two in Ogun State over illegal firearm possession. Two sustained multiple fractures in Lagos flyover accident. Ekiti moves against kidnappings after pastor killed in night vigil attack. Benin community, we are locals, solve crime without the police. Ondo probes mother's death after quintuplet delivery. Donate 2 million naira to family. Lightning kills police officer on duty in Maiduguri. And with that, I say thank you. Thank you and thank you for listening. You all are wonderful. God bless you. Of course, today is Monday, May 11th, 2026. Have yourself a blessed day, but please don't forget to call on your vendor for copies of these newspapers. Buy them. Read for yourselves. If Anyorakwe remains my name, Sapientia Express is next after some commercials, so please do not touch your dial.

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8: 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We are the legal representatives of Umu Ifejiofor family of Umudei village, Onitsha, in Onitsha North local government area of Anambra State. Our client's plot of land situate at number 1 Ifitedunu Street, or Maba Phase 1, formerly known and described as Ifejiofor Hospital by Savoy Service Lane, is not for sale. We wish to state that any persons or group of persons purporting to sell same is doing so at their own risk, as our client is not selling same or partitioning the said plots of land. Note that the entire property is a subject of litigation presently pending at the High Court sitting in Onitsha with suit number 0/126/2021, and any persons who transact over the said plot

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2: Baya, be strongly warned. Let all persons be made aware that all those properties being and situate at numbers 31, 32, 33, and 34 GMO Road, Onitsha, in the area commonly called Nkotako, in the East Niger layout, in Obari local government area, are the bona fide properties of Elder General Dozie Nwankwo, Chief Simon Ezeobola, Chief Festus Agueloka and Chief Andrew Umobi, respectively. Do not be deceived into dealing with any of the aforementioned properties except and only with the written and signed consent of all the above named landlords. You have been warned. There shall be no need for any other warning. Signed, Elder General Dozie Nwankwo, Chief Simon Ezeobola, Chief Festus Agueloka and Chief Andrew Umobi.

0: 11th of May, 2026. Good morning to you and welcome to your number one breakfast show, East of the Niger, Sapiencia Express, 95.3 FM Radio Sapiencia. My name is Ifeanyi Orakwe, the hugest man alive. Of course, I'm joined this morning by the beautiful Lord going the building. You're welcome.
1: Beautiful logo from 001. Express.
0: All right, before we go ahead, oh God, things have changed. Today is Monday. And on my way to work, I saw children going to school.
1: Yeah.
0: I saw lots and lots of school uniforms. You know, normally, Mondays are always exercise days in the morning. It's really on this our hill.
1: Yeah.
0: Here you see people, you know, exercising up and down. So people even have groups. You go around with your music box and all that. You know, but now things have changed. Banks are open, markets are open, schools are open. You know, so I think it's a step in the right direction. All right, ladies and gentlemen, Monday is the day we hear from you. Monday is the day you give us your report. Let's know what is going on in your location, on your streets, in your community, in your local government area, in your state, wherever you are. Let the world know what is happening there. Call us on 090-3594-4777.
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0: Hello, good morning.
1: Hello, good morning, rich man.
0: Yeah, you're welcome, sir. Name and location.
1: Hello, good morning.
2: Ototo amake kime.
1: Afambo Prince Philip Okuri. We face a lot of trouble. Listen, no papa this morning. Look at this is cool the other time.
2: Hello. Hello, Prince. Hey, all the car network are called to go be off. Bikiga wa chia.
1: Hello, manu hini.
0: Okay.
2: Okay, wala ganiru.
1: I was a saba through new na lipo pure water. Was our court to go they can see you. Bridge you call Ryan or us.
2: Well, I saw kitchen.
0: My brother, you mean if we all this, I'm one content creator. Born you, bo. See, na only one you cook on my cousin, or see, no, the cake, be the girl. No, so you can last time,
1: during his tenure, Yabara is second. Oza can do the or senator, you do a lance, eh? You could go near before. Now, you do a lance, Madame. Manaka Maki, they were good in the Anuan Sibaba Tabata. Because Susan will get here, maybe Abatarino to Nanu, who maybe a little. Otherwise, then my mind is going to have Susan again. I say it. So, no, so I'm there, Bundy maybe a little Kanayo, or Marcha Governor, or Connect to Gurra, Kalmi Canada, or Narosin Corner do a lance, or brief family. And also, now you will find them mother not close to government. Now, how will they have their influence? Jamie, your governor, no more only the mothers. Kokowara, the governor, wake, matter I'll say, Maka. Another one, good man, you can name Kumaka, if only Dotina Gutta. Yeah, if I am not for Abam. Yesterday was Sunday, and the joke, one man near a process. Number man, who could I fail in no hoop there? Pussy, who in a good. I now call the authority of our Sabia Nahim Nafri, the Habia, the Corey head woman, Fasim Nahana, the Oka 10,000 and change. Now who could have our now Q 11, the one on Yamfu. So, in Jabo can major. But even now, call one email. Obona governor chairor ya set your task force then e mo no na furu bi hu ya fa na gbeta mo nye na za e ni ru ya ba za za ma ni gbeta si ji do nya ma 50,000 ana ma do ne ma maka ndeba na la ke me ha ye force ka ha we kwere ha ye si ha ma ba ntibe na governor kwotere ndi ta kwotere na me ntibe de wale no no wa de mi ye je mu ni ntibe de. I go on a for a long time. I was born and brought up in Onitsha. And I had gone 64 years now. What about the name of Mara, the name is Revet, but molest them. Do the number my happy was here. I may say here we will. But you can have a name and own one. And there's a sinner, and I make it like one day I want machine, Nabal. Hebrew machine, and Nabal. While I'm an animal state government, I found the machine. If I was here, police, you didn't want to police you, so. It's not a police in a day. While I'm in here, I'll be here. My last one, bro. Now, carry with a solution. Only solution to you with it to government to if I am a position. If I were a government or agent of government, announcement in game, bro. Obu ni in the hand now. So, from a gutter, the Nazo, see a man went up one. If I get a gutter, when a man across the gutter, the man roots. In the Rana, maybe they were anything. If you're not go to the behind you. You see a bar, you know, book behind you, see a bar. Abu Neme, call Uri Wu. It designates your people. Very much for an owner on a cross of Gota, and not years ago, which one is that opposite. Man, at the point where I need me, man, I love me prevent all our problem anyway. It will have fun at Gota, ma, it was so sad. All the Gagas in Murazi, EWG at all, and the man named Zesora, and another state, or Brazil Home for All. He has now, Light of the Nation, push Namco to see where Oka Papera High Court. Where FIFA governor, edifice or there, if there lighthouse, and the other by man or lighthouse, and where can you see any season all there? Not your Canambra State, but if so, I'm making a governor, Nandona, or making a grand. Well, now, yeah, but I'm the agency in an hour, and non agents are the men, the other, because how they done around there, you go. I witnessed it many times. On Saturday, can the office when you motor glass side mirror, where PM Naka, where will you brute black one lad? What you need in a so can you see a bachelor road, motor for the motor, where if you own it? Because they block Giro, once they've been Saturday, side mirror, PM, I want to walk out with more speed, and we're making that. So, Karina Baro, we are the cause of our problem. Right. I'm the architect of our problem. God bless you, good man. Thank you. Thank you. Thank you. Thank you. Thank you. Thank you. Thank you. Thank you.
2: Thank you. Prince, I can again report to you on to our commercial.
0: Good morning.
3: Good morning, good man alive.
0: Yeah, you're welcome, my dear brother. Name and location.
3: I can add the on the line of the radio calling from my boy.
2: What's up, my Kenneke Kime?
3: Tell him about you. No, one on the day.
2: I know, Paul, not Ganir.
3: Report to me also about I continue to go our road. That's where one more come up with the taxi or 2 months later. Because that is very important. Those are able Mercedes Avenue and the Agulu Avenue. So now you're going to make a door. Oh, when the Epugon before, oh, and the Guajana, the Uzo, what I go. So, all these are motorly people now, but auditor of my,
0: auditor of my,
3: if you can then wear a lot of things, Maka health and whatever, my genetic blood, this year, whatever. All the very, very important things, at least consider something about it. Because one of our friends, Eben Nababo, although the boy was not 99 before, only 3 weeks ago, daughter. So I don't even know that, something like that. So, Chairman, I will not say this thing. We're poor. Niger medicine, Niger blood test and whatever, what I go and cholesterol. So I can account for a full ago where you go to the equipment, medicine, what I go. So what Niger me before I babble. Do you believe me now? Oh, when drink if I did over high self, what I. So I can them to cook ice where maybe I made the last 2 weeks. Well, you quite die while I get training. Indeed, I made the last 2 weeks, nobody. Yesterday, what I go. So we can ask for that now. Your mum, okay, what I because I know this way we have an eye. My boom work, I suffer a lot, and I got here, what I go. So, all the very important, only open a cabaro, then a checky, Lord says, Yama, whatever. I am a reporting to the young talk.
2: Uno, then I check why we full lawyer or Papa Kunanet, you're not watching
0: kitty. At least, I'm all good. You know, a lot of men are moving around with high BP. High blood sugar without knowing it. And that's why when people die, you hear things like, oh, village people, oh, this one, that one. You know, just make sure you know your health status. Go for routine checks, especially your BP. You understand?
2: Very important.
0: Yes. 12 minutes gone past 8 a.m. this morning. 090-3594-4777. Good morning. Good morning.
4: Okay. My name
0: is... Hello, sir. You're welcome. Hello.
4: Hello.
0: I can hear you. Can you hear me?
4: I'm hearing you now.
0: All right. What's your name, sir?
4: My name is Ben. I'm calling from Monica.
0: All right, choose your language and talk to us.
4: I speak Igbo language.
2: Ototo, ma keke me.
4: Hello, the mojuju reju.
2: Naganiru.
4: Okay. I complain this morning. If I am a Waga, a Rotago, and I told Kadim, because Naga in the Kota, in the Madu, where we have Matara Madu. Iranya, Aporo, Alambra State. I'm not going to be able to do it. You may know what to do. I'm not sure. I'm not sure if you're a man. I'm not going to be able to do it. Ordinary days in our little. When I was Tuesday, Saturday, every day, 7 o'clock, 6 o'clock, 8 o'clock, 9, we will keep on little, then we advance. If we're in 0 o'clock, okay, no problem. We have not got it. No one's a death this week and ever. Remember, I'm going to go to the police. Because I'm my government in Kama. Another one of Chokwara is not our government to go to the police. We have to I wonder how many guys are 2 months. But I'm on the side, the other hand, I'm not 2 months before I got into that day, did you? Because it's inside that, last week is after the hour, I had to go Saturday, Friday. And I'll be here now, I'm complete 3 months before I got into it. So the thing I'm wondering, I'm not going to be able to do it. I'm not going to be able to get a little bit of a
2: Ana ma wata yi nekwu maka na nke ọkụ abụ general everywhere even anyị nwa no federal house na ebe anyị na ọkụ na anụ kwa ya because anyị ada afukebe nya bụ ọkụ anyị wata ma ihe yi nekwu nwoke ọma o 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
0: na mmadụ goli ihe na-ebupụta eke load how you supposed to load the foam
2: amazim
0: how you supposed to load it inside your shop is the fact you supposed to come into your shop and all that well they should come together and help themselves but you see poor sanitation and our water.
2: They are like five and six.
0: They are like five and six. Hello, good morning. Hello?
5: Hello?
0: You're welcome.
5: Hello, good morning, my brother.
0: Thank you very much.
2: I'm okay. Can you hear me?
5: One number one, you had a bomb on the window. You want to know more than the
0: window? I celebrate you, sir.
5: Yeah, can I go and you want the moon?
0: Yes, sir.
5: Yeah. I'm making noon and all the moon and all. Macalo, there is going to be a name who could you wear. Nah, dear, more similarly. Yeah, you look at the way. Not at the way I'm there. Oh, look, I knew when I knew Kunana. Even the Hunan Kemu, Biva de Monta, Uziman de Lumoji, La Yava, Okamotaka. They see me, see Bariamu, where Banyakala. Uziman de Lumoji, because I could ever, you would ever have a name. Easier with the Bubatabata. Mobu lazy, I will not look lazy, I will see the area when we pass aloud. The man is in all of the see Amanuke. Well, pushed by side the other secretary to the Naka. No, Banyago, whereby local government. So, one I hear Siaduku, Nya Louisia, Nya Malik is when you know Kilicheka, Croc, one boom manu, who went to Toleba last week, and you boom manu, wherever. And no man pursue you. Ulugana by the little, even if you know you're possible by the little Macanobu, make their way back. We make OCM, Mampatam Papa. Now, yes, a little bob. Now, try a Canadian. And there was the moon was even wonderful. If you bar him on you, you bar him. You bar him. Bo. Okaleko. I am Rosie. Who is the kind one? Management will do a woman KDC and in the Annano. But what they have are Yama direct. Uzibundu, whom was Yazia, Ubadi, over side Yabra, Opanana Gazi, Yipiti Upudu, Nimu Upudu. Opana Ziagi, you wouldn't make a tea well up, Magala Leva, who would only have Mariam Yakiluji of Leva, to close with me, any of you who mutu. And there was a Maya Bunar Bumilis or chair. 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
0: All right, thank you very much.

0: Hello, good morning. 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Lost the call. 090-3594-4777. Good morning. Hello. Oh, the network is very poor. Please call back. Hello, good morning.
1: Good morning. My name is Regina Damed. I'm calling from Inyawa.
2: What's up to my Regina? What's your name?
1: Oh, Adam Moju. What's your name?
2: I'm Ganiru.
1: Oh, because I'm making a governor. I'm just now. I run one day to see school of the way Madonna. On a try. And I have one. When I said, because I just school, you can admit it. I'm not Ofuge bu onyi sinde yutu afuta sina wanne na anwukuru mmi afuta zo bu wanne nke onyi si yutu ka afuru egbuo ya musha jere na afuta kwa kwa je nke dime na anwukuru mmi egbuwa sakwa zo bu madi 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So on top of the Oburu Oburinere, but a full Mariano Hanime, Kazinisia, not on over the hat of the violin. In our young Nebu, not on over the hat of the violin. A single to a woman, and when they put them again, eh? Typical sim is not any better. No one I am about, but I am about, but I want to see you can't get you away. Have you come here either in a world with where? Open you for consolation, and then get 2 months of woman can leave it. Oh, there are village to Bosia. Therefore, always family. The police is rude. Problem this is and that got in wine. Why can't our government reach them? Can they at the Tondo? Now, we want the election. Oh, that got in wine after that, and I'm that getting worker. So, car goes on the food. Oh, nine that can on a sale. Oh, we'll acquire wine 1 year or so, then when you admit it. How did you go? How did I am the Anna? If one of my Mandu come under this or Monday, did you say? How about that? Never know what you're talking when you're married on our own work. I don't know if this is disaster. No good. Have you got a hand by Yanya? So, who's the son of work? I'm not your teenager. Catubico Run Rai, Mera Yana had Jesus.
0: Amen. Thank you very much. Right, first of all, your name is Ogodike. Your name is, let me remind you that your name is Ogodike. You understand?
2: Mm-hmm.
0: The beautiful Ogod. Ogod 2020. Because people continue to call you other names. You know, but what she said about we having short memory, you know, in this part of the world, you know, with all due respect, especially when bad things happen, we don't learn from them.
2: Mm-mm.
0: Remember when people were dying in Awka because of cult-related violence? At some point, we started counting scores as if it was a football match.
2: Mm.
0: 5 people have died on this side. 7 people have died on that side. In fact, at some point, we had to merge it together. 20 people have died. 30 people have died in Awka.
2: Mm.
0: You understand? And then at some point, people were killed in Ogidi.
2: Mm.
0: Cult. Kwa.
2: Yeah.
0: Remember P.G. Ogidi was killed not too long ago with a woman he was in a car with, called Nibo. People were killed, just like she said. Kezobeda Egacha Enuguku. people were killed around there. Kwanka de Kana. Yeni inabo 2 years within the last 2 years.
2: Based off, yeah.
0: You know, but Umwero, we don't learn from these things. We're waiting for the next one that will happen. You understand? As if it's not human beings that died.
2: Yeah. Mm.
0: There are insane climbs. Stakeholders will sit down and ask themselves, what is going on? What can we do for this nonsense to stop? I want to thank the last caller. Thank you very much. You made a salient point there. You know, a very big hospital around them. Oh, their CMD was kidnapped. You understand?
2: And the worst part, because the address is here and a uniform.
0: Law enforcement agents.
2: Yes. Because, and even address here and that kind of uniform, nobody will query you.
0: No, yeah, but it is. And then they can walk into any. Imagine coming into a big hospital and arresting the Oga Patapata of the hospital. You understand what I'm saying? You see, some of us, and discussions are not even on the table, you know, to make sure such things don't happen anymore. We are lacking doctors in Nigeria. The few we have are running away. And then the very, very few that have decided to stay and save lives. You're good. In fact, God help us. Hello, good morning. Hello, good morning. Hello?
3: Hello.
0: I can hear you now. What's your name, sir?
3: Yeah, Uche, I'm calling from Miss Pedin.
2: What's your name, Uche? Okay, Kime.
3: Yeah. I'm not going to be
2: here.
3: I'm not going to be here. In a future monkey, non umbrella, yeah, for Taliluhania. Oh, no, no, Anna to cat. You for the Wunya Hammer, let Hannah go for the Wunya Hammer. Okay, I draw all of that. Oh, no, Gidea, no Gidea. Oh, we can't wait. I put in near you, boy, help, but only any of the Quitisia number. Yep,
0: only any on a de Beregio, only any on a Wataregio.
3: Now, when you are one and the Ran on the CN, up to here. I would like to get a clean deal on Facebook. Take it. My I was reading can not want to go in and care. I come my name, but they are more. So, my name one, I can make an ending that you don't wear. I come when they are for a go for the Dihana, but they change your mind. When they want to hide you, I'm not going to just never put the order. They are can make an ending, and you have another one. Yeah, I won't be the cast for sharp pictures on Facebook. December, Kaha, no Lebahan. So then, Nabico Melon were her belly. Only on your mutua, we are potaja to Molly and I go to Tego. One is better than everything can and there, no, I want both for the year win. If all for the Kahaneku, I figure I just take care of the mama near winning. We join your work on your win. So I'm a big one, the Ganya long wire.
2: I win a good win, we live for fire.
3: Okay, man, you're gonna have more marker, more king. Because I don't know where the more young way people
0: are. Thank you very much. This guy is very correct. We have a lot of irresponsible fathers these days. I'm telling you, especially this betting thing. Sometimes you even see keke people. Or pack a keke and a cook, buying a wool umbrella. Oh, gano, giddy, gi, open all batano to tome, ome, school rush hour. 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
2: ni ma de tin na da do na da do
0: igbagide
2: gbo spirit onwe igbata iga he onye gi iga nokwa eba dipu ya gbapokwa ya ike ego
0: na si tibe nwunye yi na out of frustration very very bad. 32 minutes gone past 8 a.m. this morning. Let's hear from this person. Hello, good morning. Hello, good to have you.
4: My name is John. I'm from Monitor.
0: All right, choose your language and talk to us, John.
4: That's Igbo.
2: What's up, Makeki, me, John?
4: I got to come from Makeki, me.
2: I know, man. Na ganiru.
4: Thank God. Good man. Okay, we should call make our governor to Ludo. Now, if you're Jenko, you know, no, man, I know. But okay, we should call the seeker. What I'm digging out, right, on each other. Opiweka, Brubureba, because Opiweka is the center of Anambra. Every police will be there now. If we over there now, if we Lagos now, but if we move, all Opiweka get a popo. So we want Opiweka to be good. We want Opiweka to be like Oka. Oka be very, very neat. So all PUEC are supposed to be neat because all you have the center of Anambra. It is on Anambra on our PUEC. It is on Anambra on our PUEC. Don't tell my P2B is from Hill Bridge. So our governor promised us that he wants to do Anambra as a Dubai of Africa. So let him start from the on the channel, mainly in Opiweka from the head bridge. That place to be good. So he can let you on. Then our ladies, our young girls now, Fana Meha trafficking, Fana Apple, some Napa Ghana, Kana Abasawo, have a Tazieba. Although that my grandmother and I saw mainly some age of 14, 13 years. Papa Tazieba, and I cross Haka, even Dondo, and I cross Haka, so Naha Valley, for that rule, for the promoter, but now he watched at that morning, always Kabatana. So I get left at that in Anya, in this very East land. Our young ladies, they're not here like that. Which man could imagine that I went to the Ghana. Then in terms of Oko, announced on the radio today that now I'm a teenage individual, so a Goko high. I'm a Goko. Of course, your question. I could remember when I was small. Open America found now, I saw found 1 point, television 1 point, radio 1 point, then all coming in 1 point. Yeah, I think I'm more than 10 I can't tell him when I had it. After the war, when I could do it, it grew. 100,000, 150,000 saw him with an in the woods. He came to the door. Now Dubai, my daughter went to the Libya. Father who walk in Libya. But they have people are suffering. So we need to rise up. People, we need to rise up. We need to protest against NEPA, against NDBDC, whatever they are calling. We see that that can only go too much. So we need to rise up. All people in an hour and a half in every hour. Let others. If you go about my app, they don't do too much. Even though you people are most happy, let us be together because also maybe you have to do. So let us rise up. Yeah, we have too much. So can you know why? Then another one, but that head bridge, I'm a head bridge, I'm not for it. It's from a body now, but that new bridge, I'm not for it. That place now, the lonely. So I'm going to police again, yeah, I'll be back now, sir. Because one of them will tell me that along that place. I'm hiable, sorry. So that place now, be very, very lonely.
0: Which place keep Kukita? Can be seen are lonely, yeah?
4: No, bridge and rough for this time.
0: Okay, second Niger bridge. Okay, yes, yes.
4: Yes, from that toll gate, road, this is the major shore. That place now, be very lonely. I get a bag up to Temoto. That if you are not Namoto, give me a bar. Very sorry to you. Even though Naval, Sabuna Police, Yanaka, Nice checkpoint, a bug in Yanaka. It was your place in the city camera, CTV's camera. But that thing was not only that one, we have a load. So Abuna Yanaka, taking the police over and the forces are Yanaka. Then, this very police, EMN and Paul, that hospital. Big Abuna Police, Yanaka, far for. Uniform.
0: Yes.
4: But you stop them. Stop, please, sir. May you
0: identify yourself.
4: Your ID card. Yes, identify your room. Sure. Let us know who you are. Because sure. That can be too much. If all that my mother that this guy don't wear as a police, I got kidnapped or somebody. So let us be as a critical ourselves in this very country. It is too much. Pick on them.
0: All
4: right. Other Kariala. Then I'll make a letter our Ebo Chairman, Ebo Kudman, Ebo Chairman, the two Dobosi, and then the Nia Bagotraka, Gang Wicham Kikini, went to Quark also. Near 2 months, I was not for my name in the Nanya Kana with Tanquay also. Then we bought out 1 year, 1.5 years before Cardia, when I came out just 2 months. Some make let that man as my agent coach. Oh, we didn't that guy in a channel. You don't grow, no?
0: All right, thank you very much. That's just 2 months. Mm. Do you know what it means to be without power for 2 months?
2: Mm-hmm.
0: You know, but I appreciate this caller. Thank you very much. You made a lot of points.
2: Mm.
0: Number one, Ogo, we have learned human trafficking in Igbo land.
2: Mm.
0: Before, it was not in Igbo land.
2: Mm.
0: Do you know now, parents submit their daughters willingly.
2: Mm.
0: It's a part of the country where they used to do it in the past. I don't want to call names, but you know where I'm talking about.
2: Mm.
0: Well, now, Igbo women, they will tell them, oh, I want to take your daughter to Ivory Coast. I want to take your daughter to Ghana. And it's like that they don't know that these young ladies are going for prostitution. They know. And then they hand them over willingly. That's one. Two, he talked about paying so much for power.
2: Mm.
0: Mm. The amount they charged me recently, I bought power for 105,000. I used to recharge 50,000.
2: Mm.
0: But this time I doubled. I said 105,000.
2: Mm.
0: And they gave me 400 and something units.
2: Mm.
0: 470 something units.
2: Mm.
0: 105,000.
2: Mm.
0: In my home here in Federal Housing, where, you know, we don't even have power that much.
2: Mm-hmm.
0: You know? So I'm like, are you people charging us? As people in band A, when you're not giving, band A should be 20 to 24 hours.
2: I am not in band A, no.
0: You understand? Mm. So, and then some people are saying that they are charged less in the same housing.
2: Mm.
0: In the same housing. I wrote it on Facebook. People were commenting, you know, that they are paying much less. And I don't understand. And some people are even paying for darkness.

0: legislators. Mm. They should make a law in this country. Anybody who impersonates a law enforcement agent should go to jail for at least 20 years.
1: Emma, huge. We are not even ready. Like, when we posted for yesterday night on Facebook. Was it Facebook or Instagram? This guy be a content creator. And he always come on live. Now see, I'm gonna shout to Uncle Federal Government. They should do something about bandits. Jide fasisi bofus. Bofus. They say what did that check out? More men harassed. Once they get it, then they should kill them immediately. This guy got alive. Bandit joined his life.
0: Yes. I saw it. Afiabo English Alaji. The guy.
1: Life.
0: Bandits did not join his life. Bandits called him.
1: They called
0: him.
1: He said they called him.
0: A video call.
1: They even showed him their arms.
0: The whole thing is trending everywhere. Now, you know the funny thing? The bandits that called him were all children.
1: Young boys.
0: I saw the video.
1: Young boys.
0: I saw the video.
1: And you know they can track him.
0: Of course. Now, I saw them. Very small boys.
1: Small boys. You see, in the government time.
0: Well, some of them were in military uniform.
1: Yes, I saw them.
0: That's why I said our law enforcement, legislators, House of Rep or Senator, they should make a law. If you're not a military man and you're caught with any military regalia around the uniform or capo, boot or anything, 20 years jail at least. If you're not a police officer and you're impersonating the police, imagine going into the hospital with police and army uniform. Anybody you approach will think you're law enforcement.
1: Yes,
0: will follow you willingly. And they ended up being kidnapped.
1: And Father Agafe checkpoint. Those of them on a checkpoints. Haburu, Moto, Ha, the other Hilux and whatever, Rute. Assess them, check them, like Sasha, even though na how you wear the uniform.
0: Just like you said, we are not ready.
1: Why are they there? If he may allow her, why one way?
0: And her body one way, yes.
1: You see,
0: because
1: you're not ready.
0: Their concern is to take money from Keke, you know, and shuttle bus. Well, it's 43 minutes gone past 8 a.m., ladies and gentlemen. It's time to pay some bills. We'll be right back after this. Please stay with us. Don't touch your dial.
2: Mama! Mama, you not to shine.
3: How would you go?
2: Asu darangi ubala moto.
3: Chai, how clever am chino.
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4: butegeu.
3: 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Ole kwani he.
5: Mama, in my dear Shirike, my neighbor telling you over the radio, we can wear on car now, manage.
3: Chai! I'm going to say, Mammy Melo! I'm trying to hear our radio. I'm going to get a radio for the answer. I'm going to go to the Bible. I'm going to go to the Mamma. I'm going to go to the radio.
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0: Past 9 a.m. this lovely Monday morning, 11th of May, 2026. Welcome back to Sapiencia Express. You just went alive alongside the beautiful Ogo for the second half of the program. Ogo, you're welcome back.
1: Yeah, I'm talking about that. I'm really huge. I'm going to go to the house. I'm going to go to the bank. I'm going to Sapiencia Express. I'm going to go to the
0: hello, good morning.
2: Hello,
0: good morning. Yeah, you're welcome. What's your name?
2: I'm from Chukwudi. This is my Kuzabo.
1: What's your name? Chukwudi, what's your name?
2: Ụfọdụ n'ime anyị nwere NIN amahụ na di a nọmba di link to many numbers ha na-amalụ. 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Anyị arị ịkpọba afa. So wee ji register my SIM card. Ị gaa wee sị m nweta NIN. So mesia di NIN something. Without knowing that no, my NIN register another number.
0: Yes.
2: Now, my lord. You're a good. Well, you can look at that. What's the civil room teacher? They say the thing. Some near me will go verify the thing we kill of all. Or we jump another. Because Hannah, they were something doing as well. They can help. So, let me see the thing. Or jump another place. This is another aqua. We make the same registration. No one does not have one case. No matter this registration, let him once that name a picture. So, bam, you may want to keep the alcohol, no car, or maybe the original one, Bapa and Kitu. You can miss the registration when I add it. Yeah, I can beat my chest and similar. Now, something is wrong. You can miss the Jena Cyber Cafe. So, when see the guy, yeah, check, go do this my NIN, my low number, say the link to it. In my power, yeah, Konya, check, about almost 15 numbers. He registered with my NIN. So, but yeah, in the Kuoku and Otuao, many of us who are SIM card, we NIN, Amaho, Niji, another. Numbers will register with their NIA. Which in this or two are kidnapping in EU or something ago. Many of them may different SIM cards. And though people's NIN KG register, you what I go, you can Naruf, Naruna shop, more than a baby. You know, Maris, no, that they are Kolubi. You what I go. So, but I have no problem now. The thing, I'm going to observe that thing where the jails booth will walk all with you. I mean, by now, I'm going to your car results. So, in the group, I'm not to our many of us, NIN, you know, at the check here, we go to show. No, but look, I don't know with that NIN, as in many numbers, the show, no number.
0: All right, you're very correct. Don't worry. Oh, thank you very much for calling. Oh, let's take it from here. Ogo, this thing stems from registration of SIM cards. That is where they link a lot of phone numbers to the same NIN. Now, what you do is, most times when people want to buy new line, that's network, they go to buy from roadside sellers. Walk into that Airtel shop, that MTN shop, okay. That Nine Mobile shop, okay. Walk into their main office and buy it.
1: Okay.
0: The last time I bought an Airtel line, I bought it from the roadside sellers. They registered the line for me. Now, I had a problem with my line, so I went back to Airtel office. And then the guy looked at my line and said we have how many whatever registered to my line. You understand? And I'm like, what are you talking about, sir? He said, where did you get the line from? I said, roadside. He said, no. But I said, is it not Airtel line they are selling on the roadside? You get what I'm saying?
1: Mm.
0: So the best thing is to visit, what's it called, your network service provider, visit their office and make sure that your line is secure. Hello, good morning.
3: Good morning.
0: You're welcome, sir. You're welcome, sir. Name and location.
1: Dalrin Neo, I never got a report to give you a message.

0: Hello, good morning.
1: Good morning, sir.
0: Oh, you're welcome. What's your name?
1: Jukwese, calling from Mumba.
2: Tutu ama Jukwese, kaya kime?
1: One man. Kama gandia.
2: Udo, na ganiru.
1: So if you know you have Macandan, like where Ben Bina, and I don't know now about one dance of city. One eye. We're to get it. Umu does Vina and I forgot now, Bolozabo. You don't understand about the Raptor. You don't really have to use your own option, not opposite Chevo Gedusia, Yalesi, Watana, or somewhere someone under the Gatti Cantana, or Brumacan and the Jew for those bean, Imabani.
3: Eba no no ga ku 10,000 so warrant is CJ 10,000 or 9,000 what about the green coin I can edit you as so the very bad I wonder we think we should have gone na kwa the green camp na bro kwa the camp lecho what ana well it's gonna move to the reason and I got KZ it is about not true true not those green na so the case web is thinking so because I got up in our Zoom was being a guy to Yamanaguta. How about them dance about the close? Who may find in the Sinambo? You look at the photos you need to me rude. I don't know if anyone was offshore. Now, the 3 years ago, no, this is easy. I think I got Obukiana by Lepitoto. And I have to say, Lega does be knows what I saw. I think we why Sadania didn't answer. And then the Mutu and Daddy beside each other for almost 3 months now. I have no offer. But I did it.
0: Hello, good morning.
4: Good morning, who just man alive?
0: Oh, you're welcome.
4: Thank you. I'm catching a calling for me.
2: What's up, my cake? I'm catching a cake.
4: Adam, mama. Thank you, God. Because report to Njuwebia, and the many report to an unwute. Yeah, I'm saying no, be the mom, my woman, Nassi. Today, heading out. No, God Johnson by Petestra Bridge. Oh, God Johnson. Now, never know what I'm God Johnson, never been in the Vina. And when in the yellow fever, no, no, so rude. Now, never, this this Airtel canopy umbrella had you in December. And one young canala, when did the Sarakeke, was here about four or different men, Nakuniro. Yabron DC from Iowa, now cross, plan, not Bawaro Bogo. And when he had us again, they will not tell you to follow up. More kissing a loop at Tensra Bridge, and they will allow you. They had to be the one this is if I get more nearly to the motto when I cross a payak had to be. Nan, you know, that you will have a jar of shaggy on a dim form of where I go, about I go a young lady where Boba Tanga to ever. How so now? How good will now everyone make out the person Tiacinala? The person nearly died. And when a woman on how should have door, I do crap. 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number man iwe mo bu ndi yellow fever akita na go there and verify a lot of people are crying on daily basis because of that place when I just get government ndi odi na ka ha ya ka na that oga 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nothing.
0: Hold on, hold on, hold on. Kevin, don't need you to bend the knee. Use the pedestrian bridge, okay?
4: This is a cross. I need use the pedestrian bridge. Can it?
0: Okay. Adi, Kevin, you can fast use the mad adrom. Ya kesi eme mad. Mana, abu ni use the pedestrian bridge. Idaliu. Are you aware?
4: Yes, good man. Ona idaliu.
0: Idaliu. So in the eme no, I am malugo na imwe. Odinda, kaine debe ni u na banareha. You understand what I'm saying? Okama, because iti bembua from now till next year. Kaine debe u, onyo bina try ane debe u. I'm not in support of the modus operandi. 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How to find a big question? How you know my million gota? Just use up a pedestrian bridge. Zelun sobu. Maka the enforcement agent I go card. If you get so na gani. Who
4: man
0: in you
4: could your hoodman to be sincere? Even you nan, which man? Then Oga Junction now, you can never make use of that pedestrian bridge.
0: Why?
4: Reason you will not make that pedestrian bridge when you girl about which man. In he gang. Buru ni hili zingri yose na adoro. Eno neba abu abu. 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Just anybody that is sharing my voice can testify.
0: It is better. Negalia. Than nega na road mutakutuoi. Which is the essence of the pedestrian bridge. Because obu negalia uchiyo yumigi. We got up. Odi better na mutakutu uge mwa. 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Nanda jidege naluge go ni netie gi ye kwaga ke kwachi na road. Da ni pichili mi giga pedestrian bridge. You understand who that go call my brother. Ka ba lu problem also. Just na ganiru.
4: Wood man am no mi kuro. E man a dis people and jesi ho. But they are what they are sent to do. For instance, now and then when somebody bu moto. Moto ya me overheat. I went to the young man to let's get more clock go to burn the top. Or park ya clear your fuma. This people are rush here. Actually, due to motor job in our office. Why must he park in that place? Why must he park in that place? Only man of Tarantino before I rapport the young man. Another thing, bro. You have to get easy work. You go on this thing with that number. Eba ne ufo does be an easy worker. Motor na kubundi mad eba. Because somebody in a rush you call the ufo does be. Okay, last 2 weeks. And when he came and we came on me. Container body. Than an ETC worker closer to that ever an awful does be. Container body people, or Bobu, boom, a bone is a mother. Now, I hadn't been like a came of mother ever, or that Abuya. Getting a muddy good does be cross or highway, is a woof does be. And they was a does be about honor no more than 4 months. No chiro, and there's a hero, and there's a does be, and the mother is a mother. But I get an animal, which man, or the go call guard. Another thing when you go key with a pedestrian bridge, which man. And we have been looking for two whole day. Now that pedestrian bridge. Now, when that pedestrian bridge, that means we are not people. Can that express highway? Motor will not that area. Buru container body. Aro ya meziri ke gada buri di motor. Oga da buri di motor. And when you have your kunta on two man, I no many report ma ka feed them miliani. I feed them miliani. Uzi them miliani. Turn to where about the mama. Ask ya di go worster. Obasi akambu motor ne so tipa na so ne ele. My moto mo ma jao mangini tipa gazi ku nyakuru du tona tu no dara odara oya odara ya the man emi si explain which na bro container body that report to that you automatically no gather and the two accordi more than 3-4-5 months. And it took a woman. My prayer owner. On one of your blogging, man, I see the government here and I can individual some mayor and the government.
0: All right. Thank you very much. God bless you, my dear brother. Oh, we appreciate

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0: 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What's your name?
1: My name is
0: You're close to your radio setup, please. Oh, tune it down completely. Let's speak over the phone.
1: Okay.
0: Good morning.
2: Good morning, good man.
0: Yes, Okay, Buchuku Nobi.
2: Sorry for my Nobi.
3: It's all, man. Not a gun here.
2: Never to die, ma.
3: Yes, sir.
2: Are you Wendo?
0: Yes, sir.
2: It's all, sir.
0: Hello.
2: I know, ma'am. Yeah, I know. Can't oh, feel like it's your award. I can't get it. That'd be look at that.
0: I'm going to have a bad name.
2: They have put in Simon Primary School. Now, Kabe, a girlfriend, they funded Nigerian Brewery. Now, Kabe, one day, Ogorogo, but all of them say, I'm by you, soon by your KP. We just, you lag and never. Get out where I just, oh, yes, your Canada, Maria, and Mirizo, Manaya, to about, oh, I did whatever I got, which I have about officers after us. So, let's not, without the eye, I have a
0: Thank you very much, sir. God bless you. Good morning, name and location.
4: Good morning, John. My name is Sinansa from Ugutaro, Donica.
0: Choose your language and talk to us.
4: Thank you.
3: Utoto, I'm a Sinansa. You know, so never radio, you know, come. What's your name, Eva?
4: I'm going to complain here because before the government is with you, I'm mad now, yes, sir.
3: I was in the graduation. I ne rubi isi na iwu government tinyelu. 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
0: why to ministry of education na ekwodi coordinator
3: nworo there's no two ways about it
0: just knock here it's not like it's in Benin or in Lagos. You can just write to Ministry of Education.
3: Report them. Very, very easy.
0: 30 minutes gone past 9 a.m. Thank you very much. Ladies and gentlemen, we'll take a short break right now. When we return, we'll wrap up the show. Hang in there, please. Do not touch your dial.

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0: so good together.
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0: 53 minutes gone past 9 a.m. this morning, 7 minutes at the top of the hour. We've come to the end of today's program. Let me first of all thank all of you for listening to the show. Who come here every morning knowing you're going to be there for us. Thank you so much for once again making the show an awesome one this morning. Special thanks to my colleague in the building, at the beautiful Ogo.
1: Thank you. All
0: right, until tomorrow, same time, same station, be the best you can be. My name remains Ifeanyi Orakwe, the hugest man alive. 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
4: Exit of an icon with heavy heart, but with gratitude to God Almighty, the family of Stephen Igwenom Onyekwelo of Amoji Village, Agolo, and Ocha Local Government Area of Anambra State, cordially invite you to the burial ceremony of Sir Stephen Igwenom Onyekwelo, who died aged 73 years. 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Signed, Chiedozie D. Onyekwelo. 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
2: 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DJ Joman takes you to the praise groove. This is your family praise timeout. No stress, just laughter, good vibes, and gospel grooves that keep you moving. After Church Praise Party with DJ Joman on Radio Sapiencia. Tune in, turn up. Let's praise together. Don't forget to book DJ Joman for your events, celebration, and ceremonies on 080-621-2614-080-621-2614.

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4: 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We kick off with the Afrobeat Top 10 Countdown, the hottest tracks of the week. 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
3: 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The Guy. And I have one new slang I just learned right now. Pia Begu. On behalf of my man, DJ Joe, man. 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

0: 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Okay, the whistle blows. As afternoon gbege of 72.5 FM, another radio station makes a tactical withdrawal from the giant strikes of Sapiencia fan zone. Afternoon gbege pushes the ball to the goalkeeper, and the goalkeeper spotting jersey number one, who pulls the ball out. Oh, what a poor pull out there. What a poor reach. And I'm telling you, poor signal there from 75.2 FM. As Sapiencia reggae splash pulls the ball down. Pulls the ball down for Sapiencia Express. Sapiencia Express now moves on. Mesmerizing with the ball. A clear signal there. An easy chest trap there by Sapiencia Express. And he passes the ball to Traffic News and Entertainment Football. Wow! A long pass and a nice reach out there. Traffic News moves on. On and on to the captains. Captain spotting jersey number 9. Sapiencia fan zone. Moving on. Dribbling. Mesmerizing with the ball. Beats his man. Beats the defense squad hitman. Nawao putting jersey. Jersey number 3. Up 72.5 FM. An infringement there. The referee calls for a free kick. Money Express makes a move to the left. Passes the ball to fan zone spotting jersey number 9, who now dribbles his man. Beats number 1. Number 2. A banana shot there. It's a goal! It's a goal there! Goal number 3 for 95.3 Sapiencia Radio. Oh my goodness, what an intimidation and humiliation by the defending champion Sapiencia Radio 95.3. Hey, a poor start and a poor profile this season by 72.5 FM.
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1: 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We kick off with the Afrobeat Top 10 Countdown, the hottest tracks of the week. 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Vibes on Vibes with DJ Joman. 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
6: It's on the man on a massive. 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
1: 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This is your family praise timeout. 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After Church Praise Party with DJ Joman and Radio Sapientia. Tune in, turn up. Let's praise together. 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
2: All eyes on me. I'm on
3: fire. Yes, so naso naso naso. Iman on album. Okay, he do be anodo. Atoboka mad culture be a GD. Oh, Macam, Oge McDon. Oge McDon, Bumbem, I in aging wire. Kawasa Laga Macam, McDon, if Hanalo. And Kosi and Yellow Madak, a man de Gapo, Wapo. Iman, he had in a Sokoto, or the Quan Nasokoto. Eba hate upon them, Eba hate no, nam, Ego Adoro, Ego de Ponia. Manobuni went to Obiani, Ejo Adjo. If you know well, a big issue where now attach it. It's going to happen on your account to Piam Piam. I may have no make better them. Yes. Oh, McDonald. It's not going to happen when they're able. I will go there and keys it. On your bona ma, it's going to be tissue paper. Tissue paper. I ain't trying to use it. No. Tissue paper, but if you're not dimpa, it's in uno. Yes. Manake case, I look on tissue paper. Oh, when can I put jumbo reel? 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
0: Can you neku maka Webridge? 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Can see we call alone Enwell Webridge. We computerized Webridge. We the latest computerized Webridge. 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Print out, but the print out oga bu. Imalu no one gas ebuteli. 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He just straight to McDonald. Latest computerized Webridge fa. 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Your project anaga. 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Obo lo aja mobo kute. Yes. Ihi geji we ma one bute alagi na your project site bu print out to ne hanyegi ki geji we ma how many trips fa bute na project site ha ise fa ha bute alagi aja 10 trips eje na McDonald wata print out 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I need a book, I'm mother alone. Equa cat yellow cookaki. Mana not a boon way now for San Diego. And San Diego, Ophonia Jalu chipping, or Jalun Cozo, or Maponozo, or Bapo Gas, a man came one, or Lanya Loa, a second Anna Loyal, or Nere Gogi in a lobo do you bonata from Obinolo, Abuja Mobe Bobunino, a San Diego, Mbanonon, or Doronum man, Kaitapana Compin, Kaidobirim, Ozi, Nakanin Quadani.
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0: 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of my enyege print out. 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And I balog the print out na your WhatsApp. Enough if I now look. 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And the cooking gas. 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

War. It's been a part of humanity in every age. We fight for power, for riches, for rights, or for freedom. There always seems to be something to fight for. But one thing has remained true of every war. Behind the field of battle, someone has developed a strategy. I find myself amazed that of the many battles we engage in today, be it money, control, or matters of the heart, very few of us know how to fight the right way or understand who we're really fighting against. To win any battle, you've got to have the right strategy and resources, because victories

p.m. to midnight every Friday. We turn it up. You're locked into Vibes on Vibes with the top DJ in town, DJ Joeman. Tune into Radio Sapientia for the hottest 2 hours in the city. We kick off with the Afrobeat Top 10 Countdown, the hottest tracks of the week. Then DJ Joeman goes non-stop, no breaks, all party mix till you drop. At 11:15, the lines go live. 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Hip-hop, Afrobeat, Amapiano, dancehall, or throwbacks. 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Don't just hear the party, be the party. Vibes on Vibes with DJ Joeman. Let's go.

Yo, get ready to go. DJ Joman is in the house. 08062126140. That's the number to call. For weddings, birthdays, anniversaries, and corporate events, standing tall. He's got the sound, he's got the skill, keeping the party lit, making your guests thrill. Afro bass to hip hop, oldies to reggae too. DJ Joman's got the mix, yeah, he's got the mix to get your party moving anew. So why wait? Book him now and let's get this party started, right? Right? I said right? DJ Joman, spinning the best day and night. 08062126140. DJ Joman.

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Rejoice and be glad, O

0: Let us pray. O God, who by the resurrection of thy Son, our Lord Jesus Christ, granted joy to the whole world, grant, we beg thee, that through the intercession of the Virgin Mary, his mother, we may lay hold of the joys of eternal life through the same Christ our Lord.
1: Amen. 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

0: Hello, welcome. The top stories today. The federal government has introduced stringent new measures to combat a drug and substance abuse in secondary schools, including mandatory drug testing for students and temporary suspension for those who repeatedly test positive after undergoing treatment and rehabilitation procedures. American passengers from the cruise ship are at the center of the hantavirus outbreak, including at least one presumed positive case arrived in Nebraska early today, Monday, for evaluation at a highly specialized quarantine unit before eventually continuing on to their homes and weeks of monitoring for symptoms of infection. Former Labour Party presidential candidate Peter Obi has congratulated Nigerian striker Victor Osimhen following his impressive performances that helped Galatasaray clinch the Turkish Super League title. We have a commentary on the sieve of governance analysing the ABGA 2026 screening. It is a very lovely and sunny Monday. A lovely day to you and a beautiful welcome to you here on Sapientia World News at Noon with me, Chioma Vic Chukwemeka. Now the news in full. The federal government has introduced stringent new measures to combat a drug and substance abuse in secondary schools, including mandatory drug testing for students and temporary suspension for those who repeatedly test positive after undergoing treatment and rehabilitation procedures. Under the new policy, all newly admitted students in secondary schools will be subjected to compulsory drug integrity tests at the point of entry. The measures are contained in the National Implementation Guidelines Against Drug and Substance Use in Schools in Nigeria for secondary schools, details of which were obtained by Newsmen. The guideline outlines a comprehensive framework aimed at reducing the growing prevalence of substance abuse among students and creating safer learning environments across schools nationwide. According to the document, the policy is designed to create a conducive environment for teaching and learning in the institutions by reducing the negative effects substance abuse has on the mental health and academic performance of students and learners. President Bola Tinubu has arrived in Nairobi, Kenya, ahead of the Africa-France summit scheduled to open later today, Monday. The Airbus A330-200 conveying the president landed at the Jomo Kenyatta International Airport at about 12:15 a.m. local time on Monday. The State House media announced, that's the media office announced in a notice in the early hours of today. Tinubu's visit to Kenya, the second since July 2023, marks the second leg of a three-nation tour that began with a stop in France, where he had earlier met with global investors and pledged Nigeria's commitment to fiscal discipline and economic reform. The Africa-France summit, co-chaired by French President Emmanuel Macron and Kenya President William Ruto, runs from May 11 to May 12, themed Africa Forward, Africa-France Partnerships for Innovation and Growth. The summit focuses on energy transition, green industrialization, digital transformation, restructuring of global financing architecture, and climate action. Opposition political parties on Saturday raced against time to submit updated membership registers to the Independent National Electoral Commission ahead of the midnight deadline for the 2027 general elections. The rush followed INEC's March 27 extension of the deadline for submission of membership registers for the 2027 general elections to May 10, 2026. It gave May 30 as the last day for the conduct of primaries, which means the last day for the submission of the digital register for a party planning primaries on May 30 is May 9. The development comes amid growing anxiety over the possible disqualification of aspirants and unresolved coalition talks. The parties disclosed these in a separate exclusive interviews, insisting they had either complied with the requirements of the Electoral Act or were finalizing the process before the deadline elapsed. We'll take a break right now. When we return, Nigeria's fragile healthcare system is facing renewed scrutiny, following revelations that no fewer than 3,715 primary healthcare centers across 19 states and the Federal Capital Territory are currently non-operational. Plus, the commentary. Stay with us.
1: get sick.
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0: Welcome back to the news, and thank you so much for staying with us. Moving things along right now, we move to health, where Nigeria's fragile healthcare system is facing renewed scrutiny following revelations that no fewer than 3,715 primary healthcare centers across 19 states and the Federal Capital Territory are currently non-operational, raising concerns over access to life-saving basic healthcare services for millions of citizens. Findings from an analysis of the PHC's indicator dashboard of the National Primary Healthcare Development Agency showed widespread inactivity of facilities meant to serve as the foundation of healthcare delivery, particularly in rural and underserved communities. The data paints a troubling picture of Nigeria's primary healthcare system, long regarded by health experts as the backbone of disease prevention, maternal care, immunization, and emergency first response services. According to the analysis, Katsina recorded the highest number of non-operational PHCs, with 349 facilities lying dormant, while Osun followed closely with 326. Other states with significant numbers of inactive PHCs include Kano with 279, Enugu with 268, Benue with 265, Delta with 246, Kogi with 230, Ogun with 227, and Adamawa with 225. Primary healthcare centers represent the first point of contact for millions of Nigerians seeking medical attention, especially those in remote communities where access to general hospitals and specialist care is limited. American passengers from the cruise ship are the center of the hantavirus outbreak, including at least one presumed positive case arrived in Nebraska early today, Monday, for evaluation at a highly specialized quarantine unit before eventually continuing on to their homes and weeks of monitoring for symptoms of infection. The virus, typically associated with rodents, may have passed from human to human aboard the MV Hondius cruise ship, according to the World Health Organization. Since April 11, three people from the ship have died, while a handful of others are sick. The plane carrying the passengers landed at Epley Airfield in Omaha shortly before 2:30 a.m. Since anchoring Sunday near Tenerife in Spain's Canary Island, dozens of passengers have been evacuated from the ship. There were 17 U.S. citizens and one British national who resides in the U.S. on the flight to Omaha. Spanish Health Minister Monica Garcia had said, "We are following up on this story. We'll keep updating you." Finally, in sports, former Labour Party presidential candidate Peter Obi has congratulated Nigerian striker Victor Osimhen following his impressive performances that helped Galatasaray clinch the Turkish Super League title. Osimhen scored twice in the decisive victory that sealed the championship of the Turkish giant, further cementing his status as one of Nigeria's leading football exports. In a statement shared on his X handle today, Monday, Obi praised the Super Eagles forward for his resilience, discipline, and commitment to excellence. He added that Osimhen's achievements continue to inspire millions of young Nigerians to believe in hard work and dedication. Obi also used the opportunity to stress the importance of investing in sports development in Nigeria, lamenting what he described as the neglect of the sector despite the abundance of talent in Nigeria. The All Progressives Grand Alliance has announced a screening schedule for aspirants seeking to contest Senate, House of Representatives, and State Assembly seats ahead of the party's primary elections. What should be the quality of representatives to be screened and selected? The news commentary that follows reflects on the sieve of governance, analyzing the ABGA 2026 screening. Now, the commentary.
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3: The sieve of governance, analyzing the ABGA 2026 screening. Today, Monday, May 11th, 2026, the engine room of the All Progressives Grand Alliance, ABGA, is humming with high-stakes activity. As we speak, the National Assembly aspirants, those eyeing the red and green chambers, are in Abuja facing the screening committee. Tomorrow, the focus shifts home to Awka for the State House of Assembly hopefuls. This dual location strategy is a tactical masterstroke and a logistical necessity. By screening for the Senate and House of Representatives in Abuja, ABGA is asserting its status as a national player, ensuring that those who represent Anambra at the center are vetted against national standards. Conversely, holding the State House screening in Awka keeps the solution grassroots oriented, allowing the party to feel the pulse of the local constituencies. Under the Electoral Act 2026, the game has changed. We have moved away from the controversial indirect primaries, that is, delegate system, towards direct primaries and consensus. Historically, screenings were often smoke-filled room affairs where the highest bidder or the most connected godfather's boy scaled through. In 2026, the focus has shifted towards popular appeal. The new law favors direct participation of all registered party members. The screening committee is no longer just looking at a candidate's bank balance. They are looking at their electability quotient. What qualifications should a representative have in this Soludo-led era? It is no longer enough to have a school cert and a loud voice. To scale through this screening and eventually depose, an aspirant must possess a AAA rating. These are academic and professional competence. While the Constitution requires a minimum of a school certificate, the Soludo Solution brand demands more. Anambra is the light of the nation. We need representatives who can debate complex economic policies in Abuja and draft life-changing bills in Awka. Accountability and track record. Who should scale through? Not the seasonal politician who only appears during festivities to share bags of rice. The committee should favor those who can show a life of service. What they did for their community before they picked up the ABGA form. Alignment with the manifesto. ABGA is currently in a consolidation phase. Any candidate who is not in sync with the Soludo Urban Renewal and Human Capital Development Agenda is a liability. Who should scale through? The screening committee must be ruthless. They must disqualify the political tourists, that is, those who defected to ABGA only because they lost out in the PDP or APC crisis. We need ideological ABGAites, not ticket seekers. Why does a screening in Abuja or Awka matter to the trader at Main Market or the farmer in Annam? The impact is direct. If the screening fails and political jobbers scale through, the ordinary citizens pays the price through silent representation. When your representative is silent during budget debates, your roads remain unpaved and your youth remain unemployed. However, a vigorous screening leads to a quality governance dividend. How should citizens hold them accountable? The constituency office audits. If your representative does not have a functional, accessible office in your local government, they are a ghost representative. Social media tracking. In 2026, every bill, every vote, and every project is digital. Follow the Anambra State House of Assembly portal. If your member is not sponsoring or co-sponsoring bills that affect your livelihood, call them out. The recall power. Remember, Section 69 of the Constitution remains your ultimate weapon. If they fail, you don't have to wait 4 years. The constituents can start the process of recall according to the Nigerian Constitution. To the ABGA screening committee, do not be blinded by party loyalty or financial inducements. If you clear a deadwood today, you are planting a tree of poverty for Anambra tomorrow. Be the sieve, not the shield. To the aspirants, if you know you have no plan for the people, withdraw now. Anambra has moved past politics of bread and butter. To the citizens, do not sleep. Follow the results of these screenings. Ask your ward chairman, who did you clear and why? The bottom line, screening is the antenatal of governance. If the prenatal care is poor, the child of representation will be sickly. Let us ensure that only the best and the brightest scale through to the primaries. Sapientia, wisdom in the airwaves. Anambra is watching.
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indeed Anambra is watching. That commentary on the sieve of governance analyzing the ABGA 2026 screening was written by Chinyere Chukwuemeka from our News and Current Affairs Department and read from our studios by Stephanie Akamelo. Well, that's it on the news. Let's take a recap of the stories. The federal government has introduced stringent new measures to combat drug and substance abuse in secondary schools, including mandatory drug testing for students and temporary suspension for those who repeatedly test positive after undergoing treatment and rehabilitation procedures. American passengers from the cruise ship are the center of the hantavirus. That's the hantavirus outbreak, including at least one presumed positive case, arrived in Nebraska early Monday for evaluation at a highly specialized quarantine unit before eventually continuing on to their homes and weeks of monitoring for symptoms of infection. Former Labour Party presidential candidate Peter Obi has congratulated Nigerian striker Victor Osimhen following his impressive performances that helped Galatasaray clinch the Turkish Super League title. Well, that's it on the news. On behalf of the entire engineering and news team, my name is Chioma Vichwemeka. Stay on Sapienza International Media Center as we bring you lots and loads of beautiful programs to ensure that you enjoy the rest of our transmission. Kindly be security conscious, be on the alert. 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Time check right now is 21 minutes come past midday. Today, Monday, May 11, 2026. From now to 1 p.m. will be a switch of musicals and commercials. At exactly 1 p.m., Ifeanyi Europe will be here for Fan Zone. 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Do have a great time. 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

Your Sunday morning just got better. Introducing After Church Praise Party with DJ Joma. 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This is your family praise timeout. No stress, just laughter, good vibes, and gospel grooves that keep you moving. After Church Praise Party with DJ Joman on Radio Sapientia. Tune in, turn up. Let's praise together. 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

0: Your Sunday morning just got better. 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This is your family praise timeout. 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
2: Unload your burden unto the Lord, and he will support you, according to Psalm 55, verse 22. And Matthew chapter 11, verse 28 says, "Come to me, all you who labor and are overburdened, and I will give you rest." Let us pray. In the name of the Father, and of the Son, and of the Holy Spirit. Amen. O God of infinite goodness, you are so good to us to have given us this day and all the challenges in it. As we have started facing them, give us the strength and the courage to remain faithful to you. We commend ourselves and all we are doing into your hands. May your blessings remain with us and all we do. Let us never be separated from you. Amen.

0: 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Don't touch it. Mr. Raw says so. Pra!
1: My name is Harry Song, a.k.a. Mr. Songs, a.k.a. Mr. Betapi King, and this is your boy, Ifanyorakwe, the Hoochman, fan zone, Harry Song, Mr. Colombo. Colombo, take me away, Ifanyorakwe, give it to my people. Give it to them. Oyana, best.
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5: 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Okay, Balaba.

0: Where else will I be? Especially on a special Monday like this. Today is 11th of May, 2026. And I love what I have passed under the bridge last weekend in Europe's top five leagues. Yesterday, we saw for the very first time a Premier League final at a London stadium in a London derby between Arsenal and West Ham United. You know, in the league, you don't have a final. But yesterday, we witnessed a final. Yesterday as well, we witnessed a final at the Camp Nou. A special El Clasico. If you're a Barcelona fan, you may not know this. Yesterday was the first time Barcelona won a trophy, especially a La Liga trophy, at home in an El Clasico. Yesterday was Barcelona's third La Liga title in the last 4 years. Yesterday was Hansi Flick's second league title in just his 2 years at the club, despite not spending much. In fact, he has won 5 trophies at the Camp Nou, 2 Supercopa de España, 1 Copa del Rey, and 1 La Liga title in just 2 years without spending nothing. Indeed, that was Barcelona's 29th league title. So we're going to be dedicating this show to Barcelona. And of course, to the winner of the EPL final, Arsenal. For Arsenal fans, calm down. We're going to celebrate you at the end of the season. We see that win yesterday. That win officially handed the 2025-2026 EPL title to Arsenal, whether you like it or not. Now, let me say this. We all know a lot of people don't like Arsenal. In fact, the only people that like Arsenal are Arsenal fans. People who are not Arsenal fans, they don't like Arsenal. It's so weird. But I know the reason why. And I'll tell you today. You know, we've of course brought up a lot of things on the show. You know, how arrogant some Arsenal fans are. You know, how boastful they can be when they win, you know, some games and all that. But that's not the reason why people don't. After all, nobody can be more boastful than Chelsea fans. Nobody can talk more than Man United fans. Never mind the fact that they have not won anything, you know, meaningful since 2013. Even Liverpool fans have been talking since after they won the league last season. Even before then, when they won the Champions League in 2019, they won the league in 2020, won the league again last season. People have been talking. But once it gets to Arsenal, we blow it out of proportion, and I now know why. After that game yesterday, a lot of people were so frustrated to the point that I started asking myself, is this still about football? Or is this something else? That 95th minute goal that Callum Wilson scored for West Ham that was ruled out, people have blocked their friends on social media because of that goal. Some people are no longer in talking terms because of that decision. Some people blasted me so badly. Also, these are people that used to respect me big time, who blasted me, said unprintable things to huge man. I did not play the match. I am not Callum Wilson. I am not Nuno Espirito Santo. Neither am I Mikel Arteta. I have no horse in the race. All of us are watching from many, many miles away. And you're blaming me, or you're talking, or you're insulting me for a goal that was scored. Now I know, and I'll explain it to you this afternoon. Now I know why a lot of people don't like Arsenal. You know why? I'll tell you. Arsenal used to be a laughing stock. Arsenal used to be a laughing stock. More than 60% of people listening to me right now, more than 60%, I can beat my chest and tell you, didn't watch Arsenal when they won their last Premier League trophy. 22 years ago. Many, many football fans joined EPL after Roman Abramovich splashed the cash and brought Jose Mourinho in 2005. Even that 2004-2005 season, Irioqua Nenelia, Ndokenyibem, you remember, Unekwaneka Idi Ball. It was after Jose Mourinho won that 2005 season that so many people started joining, because he had a lot of Africans. Jeremy Njitap was in the team. Michaelisian was in the team. Okay, Michaelisian came in 2005. Didier Drogba was in the team. Mikel Obi, he went back and forth with the greatest manager of all time, Sir Alex Ferguson, at that time to bring Mikel. All those drama, and he won with them. Considering just 15 goals in an entire season, losing just one game, Jose Mourinho, with his arrogance, came and started beating the big guys that were there before he came. Flogged Manchester United easily in 3 games that season. Renamed Arsene Wenger, specialist in failure. Did all that. That was where a lot of people joined. After that 2-5 season. So many people joined 2-5, 2-6. Now that 2-5, 2-6, they didn't witness the unbeaten run. They didn't witness the Arsenal 2004 season. But Arsenal fans were still, making noise about the unbeaten. But at that time, football fans were now increasing because of what Chelsea were doing. 2-6, Arsenal played in the Champions League final. When they lost that Champions League final, many of those new fan base were very happy, because Chelsea were already building that reputation. At that time, Jose Mourinho, in his element and all that, he was already giving them bragging rights over an Arsenal that just went unbeaten 2 years before. By 2-7, Arsenal was already going down. 2-7. I think that was Thierry Henry's last season. He was supposed to leave 2-6, but he missed those fine chances in the final. And then it stayed one more season thereabout. Patrick Vieira left the season before then, or thereabout, The Arsenal team was already going down. So Arsenal became a laughing stock. At some point, by 2008-2009, Arsene Wenger was content with just qualifying Arsenal to the Champions League, finishing in the top four. So at that time, if you want to mop the floor with any club, you use Arsenal. For instance, when when we are in class, back in my school days, in secondary school, when you are in a class and your result is poor, you understand? Maybe your result is your 30 in the class, your 20th out of 30 people in the class, and then you're going home, you're downcast, you're going home, your father asks you, what's your result? You tell your father, it is better than Chibike's own, because Chibike will always finish 30 over 30. That was what Arsenal was. No matter where you finish on the league table, you finish ahead of Arsenal. No matter what happens, at least you win something Arsenal will not. By 2-8, Chelsea were already in the Champions League final with Manchester United. 2-9, Man United were in the Champions League final. 2-10, 2-9, Chelsea had that semi-final drama, against Barcelona. By 2-10, Chelsea won the league and the FA Cup, if you remember, Don Carlo, when they broke some records. So then, people were winning. Arsenal were not. Arsenal, no say can be made. No more boy, emewu. That was how Arsenal fans were for so long. If they managed to win an FA Cup, at least you can still laugh at them. When was the last time you won the league? When was the last time you played a Champions League final? By 2012, it became worse. Chelsea got to the Champions League final and won it. And that was the end of Solomon Grundy. This debate about Pride of London started coming up. Before, what do you mean by Pride of London? There was only one club in London before. There's only one club in London. All those other clubs, I've talked about this a lot of times. My Fulham, West Ham, Charlton, QPR, Wimbledon, Tottenham, Arsenal. They were children. So Arsenal were not even losing games against them. Go and check Arsenal versus all these clubs head to head. You run away. So by the time Chelsea won that Champions League, they now buried Arsenal. Yeah. Guan and Yasna completely. By 2013, Chelsea went to the finals of the Europa League. Won it. Church, well, what's at top here? From the time Arsenal last won the Premier League in 2002, Man United won 5 league titles before Sir Alex Ferguson left in 2013. So never mind the fact that Man United have been unsuccessful since 2013 when it comes to big titles in Europe. Their fans will always be like, People got used to mopping the floor with Arsenal. That's why you are frustrated that they are about to rule Europe. You don't know how to handle it. It has never happened since you started watching football. For some of us who were there when they won in 1998, we can relate. For some of us who were there when they won in 2002, we can relate. For some of us who watched the unbeaten run, we can relate. But for a lot of people, 22 years is a long time. If you're 25 years listening to me right now, the last time Arsenal won, you were just 3 years old. What am I talking about? If you're 30 years old listening to me right now, the last time Arsenal won, it is 7 years. 7 years, you never again, you never on the ball. Unless maybe you're lucky. You know, 7 years, he can adjust, he can accept, a girl, he can attack you. That's to show you people have gotten used to Arsenal losing. They got to the UEFA Europa League final in 2019 against Chelsea in Baku, Azerbaijan. Chelsea used the dilapidated side to finish Arsenal by 4-1. The 10. They went 6 seasons without playing Champions League football. Oh, we all got used to mopping the floor with Arsenal. But give me my flowers. I saw it coming. Give me, Biko, Kwalo Numaaka, I saw it coming. From 2002, 2003 season, I saw what this guy was doing. Mikel Arteta. I started shouting, Doge Megi Vamnanya, Doge Megi Vamnanya, Ndasina Alge Buliga, Doge Munuva. I started from 2023. I saw it before every other person. Even before many Arsenal fans. That season, William Saliba, I think, got injured. Arsenal crumbled in March, April. I've talked about it a lot of times. But look what the next season I continued singing. Because Amalugum, there was no going back. In fact, last season I said it when I was singing for them. You know, it was against Liverpool, right? After it was obvious that Liverpool were going to win the league, I said something here on the show that they will compete again next season. They will continue to go. This guy has done his job 6 years. £1 billion spent. And spent very well. Building players. Building belief. Building mentality. Now they are here. Ina Adoka Sionwegi. My brother, let me advise you. If you're one of the people who are frustrated that Arsenal are about to be crowned European champions, not just Premier League champions. See, for something. Pray for grace to accept the things you cannot change. Pray for grace to accept the things you cannot change. Because when the grace of God comes, that person you were looking down on, that person that was in the gutter, will be your governor and you will kneel with your two legs to greet him. That's what's about to happen to us now this season. So for all of you who are shouting, Callum Wilson, he scored a good goal, and they ruled it out because there was an impediment. They stopped the goalkeeper. That Arsenal have been doing the same thing all season. I agree. This is the truth. this season. After that first game Arsenal played this season in August against Manchester United at Old Trafford, I was shouting here on the show, out in Bahinda, was impeded by William Saliba. For sure. Go and watch it again. In fact, that picture started trending because of what happened yesterday. We talked about it here on the show. About this awesome careful. The game against Chelsea. So many games Arsenal have played this season. The way they score their set pieces is to rattle. In fact, is to make the goalkeeper very uncomfortable. You know, kind of do what, almost what happened yesterday. But maybe not as bad as it played out yesterday. That is how Arsenal have been scoring. But the truth is, this is their season. So please pray for the grace to accept the things you cannot change. How about Luka Maka this season? They have already won the league. They have two games to go against a sorry Burnley side that have not won a game since the last time Burnley won a game. Akanelefuel 700 naira. The last time Burnley won a game, Akanelewe Toko na housing anya federal housing. Akanelewebero Odioko Anelewe. That's the last time Burnley have. They are already relegated. And I think they are coming to the Emirates Stadium to do what? Arsenal's last game is against Crystal Palace. Now, let me shock you. There's a clause in a Eberechi's contract that if Arsenal wins the Premier League, Arsenal will pay Crystal Palace £10 million. I don't know how true the figure is, but I think it's around £10 million. There's a clause in a Eberechi's contract. If Arsenal wins the league, they will pay Crystal Palace £10 million. Eberechi was bought from Crystal Palace. Arsenal's last game this season is against Crystal Palace. If you are Crystal Palace, if you are Oliver Glasner, the manager of Crystal Palace, you know £10 million is coming. You are not at risk of getting relegated. You are not going to Europe. You have nothing to lose. And it's the last game of the season. You lose to Arsenal, they win the league and give you £10 million. Fill in the dotted spaces, John. It is what it is. If you're an Arsenal fan, I celebrate you, sir. Thank you so much. In fact, go and celebrate. It's your time. All Arsenal fans, take a bow, son. Hey, I'm on them. Can't be those the show now anyway. 24 minutes gone past 1 p.m. I just wanted to get that off my chest. You know, for some of you who are so bitter. You know, don't be, just accept it. And in the Chelsea, the next time you're going to win, it may take about 50 years. Because look at how bad you guys are. The game you played against Liverpool at Anfield was the ninth time that you guys were conceded in the first 10 minutes of the game. That's total lack of concentration. Your team will complete. Jason Melundi Chelsea Ebele. That was your seventh game in the Premier League back to back to back without a win. In fact, you guys celebrated your first draw in the last seven. The last time you won a game was on the 4th of March against Aston Villa. That's distant memory. In Ewetal Arsenal, instead of Ijekulona as Arsenal, came out my Chuku Gozi Siafa, Ngozi Aye Eloi. Said it a lot of times. When God blesses your neighbor, just align, you know, queue up. It means God is in the neighborhood. Olusia neighbor, Imama Chuku Aya, Panyagi small. Because if you come back at this Chelsea, you're dead and buried. All right, ladies and gentlemen, let's start the show. Bikonu, we have a lot to talk about today. Thank you so much. Let's celebrate Crystal Garden Estate, the sponsors of the show. The Crystal Garden Estate. Thank you, and thank you some more for the love and support you continue to show us every afternoon right here on Fan Zone. And to all of you, both all of you watching me live, I celebrate you. In fact, if you're watching me live, write Arsenal Power in the comment section, please. Just write Arsenal Power. Put 3 exclamation marks there because I want it to trend on my page and keep as a. If you're watching me live, please, Arsenal hyphen Power. I continue to adore all of you. I always embrace you. And I never forget to celebrate you. I love you all to the moon and back. Good afternoon to you and welcome. All right, let's celebrate Crystal Garden Estate right about now. When we return, we start the show. Hang in there, please. Don't touch your dial.
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Ladies and gentlemen, let's bring you results from Europe's top five leagues. We'll end with the Premier League big games. And I'm also going to analyze the El Clasico, the game that gave Barcelona their 29th La Liga title. On Friday, Levante beat Osasuna 3-2 in the La Liga. Still on Friday, Borussia Dortmund at the Westfalen Stadium beat Eintracht Frankfurt 3-2. In Italian Serie A on Friday, Torino beat Sassuolo 2-1. And of course, Lens beat Nantes 1-0 in the French League One. Fast forward to Saturday fixtures. In the Italian Serie A, Cagliari lost at home to Udinese 2-0. Inter Milan walloped Lazio away from home 3-0. Lautaro Martinez scored. Suchi scored. Henrik Mkhitaryan scored. And Inter Milan coasted to glory. 3-0 winners. Lecce lost at home to Juventus 1-0. Juventus cementing their place in the top four of the Italian Serie A table. They really want to go to next season's Champions League. As I speak to you, they are now toured on the Italian Serie A table, because AC Milan mad a lot of Oqua. I'll get to the AC Milan game. In the Bundesliga, Augsburg beat Borussia Mönchengladbach 3-1 on Saturday. Hoffenheim beat Werder Bremen 1-0. RB Leipzig beat St. Pauli 2-1. Stuttgart 3, Bayer Leverkusen 1. Wolfsburg 0, Bayern Munich 1. Guess who scored the goal? Michael Olise. In La Liga on Saturday, Elche 3-1-1 against the Deportivo Alaves. Sevilla 2, Espanyol 1. Atletico Madrid lost at home to Celta Vigo 1-0. Real Sociedad 2, Real Betis 2. Fast forward to Sunday fixtures, ladies and gentlemen. We saw so many games in the French League 1. Toulouse beat Lyon 2-1, Rennes 2, Paris FC 1, Paris Saint-Germain 1, Brest 0. The 0-2 scored the winning goal. Metz 0, Lorient 4, Le Havre 0, Olympique Marseille 1. Of course, Mason Greenwood got that goal for Olympique Marseille. And of course, Auxerre 2, Nice 1, Angers 1, Strasbourg 1, Monaco 0, Lille 1. The Italian Serie A on Sunday, Hellas Verona 0, Como 1. I'm very happy for Fabregas' Como. They are back to winning ways. Cremonese 3, Pisa 0, Fiorentina 0, Genoa 0. And of course, Parma 2, AS Roma 3. AS Roma really pushing to go into the Champions League places. As I speak to you, they are pound points with AC Milan. What happened to AC Milan at the San Siro? Atalanta came to the San Siro and beat AC Milan 3-2. What this means is that AC Milan are now on 67 points. AS Roma 67 points. AC Milan even have less goal difference than AS Roma. But in Italian Serie A, head-to-head counts over goal difference. That's why they are still fourth. Let's see what will happen from now to the end of the season. They have two games to go. In the Bundesliga on Sunday, Hamburg SV 3, Freiburg 2, FC Cologne 1, FC Heidenheim 3, Menzo 5 1, Union Berlin 3. In the La Liga, ladies and gentlemen, Mallorca 1, Villarreal 1, Athletic Bilbao 0, Valencia 1, Real Oviedo 0, Getafe 0. Now let's go to the El Clasico. Talking about Barcelona versus Real Madrid. Will you believe me if I tell you that Real Madrid took only one shot on target in the entire Clasico? One. That was the weak shot Vinicius Junior took at the beginning of the game. A disgrace, honestly. What happened? On the 9th minute, it was a free kick from the right wing, 25 yards away from goal. Far right. Around 26 yards away from goal. Guess who? On the right, though. Normally, football 101, if he's on the right, a left-footed player should take it so he can bend it over the wall. Guess who took it? Right-footed Marcus Rashford.
26 yards away from goal from the right wing. Rashford stepped up, curved the ball around the Real Madrid wall and beat Thibaut Courtois in his post to make it 1-0. Marcus Rashford, take a bow, son. On the 18th minute, Fermin Lopez from the left wing, close to the throwing line, crossed the ball into the Real Madrid 18-yard box, just on the edge of the Real Madrid 6-yard box. Guess who was standing there? Uncle Danny. Danny Olmo. And then when they were above, Danny Olmo did not trap the ball. Danny Olmo met the ball, right? He was the last man that's facing the post. Ferran Torres was behind him. Now, that was a cross from the far left, too. With the inside of his boot, his control of the ball was to jab it back to Ferran Torres. Ferran Torres said, thank you so much, Uncle Danny. Bam! Roofed the ball. Fanny and Antinette. Thibaut Courtois didn't know what hit him. At that time, it was 2-0. Ladies and gentlemen, that was how Barcelona won their first La Liga title in an El Clasico against Real Madrid at home at the Camp Nou. That was also Barcelona's third La Liga title in their last 4 years. Hansi Flick's second La Liga title back-to-back. He came in the summer of 2024-2025 season. This is 2025-2026. He has now won two league titles back-to-back. Indeed, that was his fifth trophy for Barcelona. Two Super Copa de España, that's the Spanish Super Cup, one Copa del Rey, and two La Liga titles. Altogether, Barcelona have 29 league titles of all time. And then Marcus Rashford has won a league title. Who knows when Man United will win another league title? Jason Elaye Bele. If you're a Barcelona fan, we'll celebrate you big time. Indeed, I'm calling on all Barcelona fans. My friend from Kuwait, I know he's listening to me right now. I spoke to him before we started the show. Chief Ike Chukwu Okorie, my very, very good friend from Kuwait. Nukute Madu. It's called Obori Boko. Biko, Ike Weta something, guy, we may give away for Barcelona fans. We don't have a lot of them on the show, but at least we can get five. We're going to join our hands together because I'm also going to bring something. Dr. Teddy, you've been missing in action for a while. I'm going to call you after the show. And all those big Barcelona fans, come on, you guys just won the league. So reach out. Let

0: Let's go to the 10 Premier League games. Remember, we made predictions on Friday for these games. Let's see how well we fared. Starting from Brighton. We all went for Brighton to win Wolverhampton Wanderers. Guess what? Brighton and Wolverhampton beat Wolves 3-0. 3-0. Two of the goals were scored. In fact, by the first 4 minutes, they had scored two goals. 1 minute into the game, Jack Hinshelwood scored. 5 minutes into the game, Lewis Dunk scored to make it 2-0. Then fast forward to the 86th minute, Yankuba Minte put the icing on the cake. That game ended Brighton 3. Wolverhampton Wanderers 0. Big ups to my man, Fabian Huzela, the manager of Brighton and Over Albion. He was raining goals at the Amex Stadium on Saturday. Lunchtime kickoff. Hallelujah, somebody. And of course, the next game we predicted was Fulham versus AFC Bournemouth. I said it on Friday that Bournemouth will win this game. A lot of Ndoso Chiebu were telling me, oh, huge man, Fulham will win, Fulham will win. This same Bournemouth, I can't remember the last time they lost a game. Fulham will win. Fulham, what happened? Bournemouth beat them 1-0. So it was a general okwa that we had on the show on Friday, not just my okwa. Remember, if you listen to the show, I ask people to make predictions. You know, so Bournemouth beat Fulham 1-0. On Saturday. And then the next game we predicted was Aston Villa versus Burnley. We said it was going to be a straight win for Aston Villa because of how poor Burnley have played this season. Guess what? That game ended 2-2. Bad. And then the game between Crystal Palace and Everton. We all went for a draw. But if there was going to be a winner, it would be Everton. Guess what? It ended 2-2. All the games we saw on Sunday ended in draws, minus the Arsenal game. And the Arsenal game, a goal didn't come until the 83rd minute. Crystal Palace 2, Everton 2. Then Nottingham Forest versus Newcastle United. We also went for a draw. But if there was going to be a winner, it would be Newcastle United. That game ended 1-1. Kudos to Vitor Pereira. Okay, Victor, this is the Nottingham Forest manager. That guy has really, really done well since he took charge of that club. As I speak to you right now, they are sure of playing in the league next season.
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0: And then we'll go to the Premier League games. Let's start from Man United versus Sunderland. Ladies and gentlemen, if you're a Manchester United fan, this is the one game that will make you question Michael Carrick's ability to run this club on his own next season, when he will have more than just the league to play. When he came in January, he had just the league to play. Has he done well? Yes. It doesn't matter. Beating, it doesn't matter how many games, beating Man City, Unai Emery's, Aston Villa, Arsenal, Liverpool, Brentford, it's no mean feat. But you watch this game at the Stadium of Light, then you're asking yourself, what is wrong with this Manchester United side? Very boring game. Man United didn't come to the party at all. In fact, for 90 minutes, Man United didn't take a shot on target. Their shot came in extra time. After 90 minutes. Very poor. That game ended 0-0. Away from there, we'll go to the Etihad Stadium, where Brentford visited Manchester City. Brentford versus Manchester City. You see, what Jeremy Doku is doing right now, if you are new to the game, if you just started watching the Premier League, you'll be asking yourself, why has this guy not won a Ballon d'Or? Players like Jeremy Doku are Yahoo players. They have their time. They pick their games. They are not good all the time. They are good 55-60% of the time. I'm saying this because of how well Doku has played in Manchester City's last three games. Especially that game against Everton and this game against Brentford. What happened? I'll tell you very quickly. First half was 0-0. Fast forward to the second half on the 60th minute. Jeremy Doku got the ball on the left wing, outside of the 18-yard box. He came one-on-one with Michael Kayode. You know his way. Tried to dribble Michael Kayode. Now, he beat Kayode and crossed the ball into the 6-yard box. But then the Brentford central defenders cleared the ball back to where Doku was standing. Doku got the ball, moved to his right, and played a coiler, just like he did against Everton. He played a coiler. Sweet Arutu, if a goal. The ball beat Dean Henderson and ended in the Brentford goal to make it 1-0. Sorry, Sidin. Beat Carmen Keller to make it 1-0. It was Carmen Keller in goal. Then on the 75th minute,

Erling Haaland. Haaland, no, the Brentford defenders went 50-50 with Haaland. You know, when I say go mount scramble, go and watch that incident. That's a proper go mount scramble. Haaland was fighting with the defenders. All of them were going for the ball. And then Haaland used the back of his leg to tap the ball into the post to make it 2-0. Hear me. That was Erling Haaland's 26th Premier League goal this season. He's been winning the Golden Boot in the Premier League. In fact, I believe he's tired of it right now. 26th Premier League goal in 34 Premier League games. He's on 37 goals in 50 games in all competitions. Take a bow, sir.

0: Then on the 92nd minute, it was a counter-attack from deep inside the Manchester City half. Nico Reilly ran with the ball into the Brentford half. Gave the ball to Haaland, who was around 35 yards away from goal. Haaland led the ball forward to Omar Mamouche. Omar Mamouche said, "Thank you very much, sir." Without making any mistake, he roofed the ball. And that was how Manchester City beat Brentford 3-0.
1: 1 o'clock, a cola. Imi forget. 1 p.m. a cola.
0: From there, we go to Liverpool versus Chelsea. Liverpool versus Chelsea. A very boring game. For a game of that standard. You know, a game that was supposed to give you everything. Meanwhile, Liverpool are almost sure of going to the Champions League. Chelsea are not. So everybody thought Chelsea would take the game to Liverpool. Oope. 5 minutes into that game, Rion Gumoha, the youngster who was very good in that game, he got the ball on the left wing. He tried to dribble Malogutsu, but his space was tight. He passed the ball back to the edge of the Chelsea's 18-yard box. Ryan Gravenberch took the ball, took a step to his right. From there, he played a coiler. Oh. And Nlunye. Yeah. Oh, my. The goal, that goal is sweeter than Ofo Onugbu. Lola Alo. Yeah, Ofo Onugbu, why are you Mojisi? I always describe Ofo Onugbu in the bye. You know, no. Well, I go a lot of gallops. You know, oh. If a goal, that goal was super awesome. Big ups to Ryan Gravenberch. That was how Chelsea conceded for the 9th game running in the first 10 minutes of the game. Now what happened? Fast forward to the 35th minute. A miracle happened. Chelsea won a free kick from around 40 yards. On the right wing, around 40, 41 yards. Now, the reasonable thing to do would be to cross the ball, because all the Chelsea attackers and the entire Brentford team were in the Brentford 18-yard box waiting for Enzo Fernandez to cross the ball to them so that the Chelsea attackers will either knock the ball into the post or the Brentford defenders will knock it out. What happened? Enzo Fernandez from there played the ball into the post. Wesley Fofana stretched to meet the ball. I thought it was Fofana's goal until I saw Fofana pointing to Enzo. He was telling him, "No, it's your goal, not mine." Then I saw the replay. The ball went all the way. Georgi Mamardashvili, the Liverpool goalkeeper, didn't know what hit him. Meanwhile, hear me. Enzo Fernandez is Chelsea's second highest goal scorer this season in all competitions, after Yao Pedro. As I speak to you, this guy has 14 goals and 6 assists in all competitions this season. Take a bow, son. Then on the 49th minute, Kopoma thought he had scored, but the goal was ruled out for offside. That was how Chelsea failed to win in the seventh game running.

0: now. They have not won any of their last seven games. Now let's go to the final before the final. West Ham United versus Arsenal. That game was hot. I'm telling you. David Raya. Oh. Arsenal is going to win the league. David Raya is not going to win any individual honors. He has won the Golden Glove. But goalkeepers don't win awards. They don't. If Arsenal wins the Champions League, David Raya is supposed to be in the top three of the Ballon d'Or. But nobody will put him there because he's a goalkeeper. This guy has conceded just four goals in the Champions League because the game Arsenal conceded two goals. That game against Karataamati Kogini. It was Nwoko Okija that was in the Arsenal post. That is Kepa Arrizabalaga. Kepa Arinze. Nwoko Okija. He was the one that was in goal when Arsenal conceded two goals. David Raya has conceded just four goals in the entire Champions League campaign. That's massive. He has saved Arsenal so many times this season. In that game, the save I can remember was Matheus Fernandes came one-on-one. He did a 1-2. I forgot any player I did a 1-2 with. Inside of the six-yard box, they gave Matheus Fernandes the ball back. He was free on goal. David Raya blocked that area, threw his two hands to the side, making himself look big. Went down. Same time, Matheus Fernandes was going down and stopped that ball. That was so... Nunes Espirito Santo and Musigo, the West Ham United manager, he couldn't believe it. Obi Mikel Arteta, Wubi Anafo. Na mba latrine baba Mikel Arteta. Ma krematu mazuna mama nkebo latrine. Juan Dokin, nkebo latrine. Ona awawa. Jide Mikel Arteta. But David Raya saved the situation. He saved the day. Then on the 83rd minute, Martin Odegaard took the ball from outside of the 18-yard box on the right wing. Declan Rice was standing on the edge of the West Ham United 18-yard box. He played a 1-2 with Declan Rice. Gave Declan Rice the ball, entered the 18-yard box. Declan Rice returned the ball. He took a step to his left, laid a pass to Leandro Trossard. Trossard did not control the ball. He didn't trap the ball. As soon as he saw that ball, he placed it into the post. He did not take a shot. That was a placing. If you don't know what a placing means, just go and watch that goal again. Just find your ball on a post calmly and sent all the Arsenal fans at the London Stadium and indeed millions of Arsenal fans watching from their television set to cloud nine. That was when they realized that, oh yes, this is finally our season. It is what it is. Kudos to all Arsenal fans listening to me right now. Some of you have never seen Arsenal win anything big. And just like I said at the beginning of the show, I understand. Last time they did it was 22 years ago. Right? If you're 30, you were what? 8 years. The last time Arsenal won the league, you were too young. You know? If you're what? 25, you were 3 years. Last time Arsenal won the league. Euphoria. So, a lot of you are about to witness it for the first time. And kudos to you. Now, what about that Champions League? If you beat PSG in the final, then Thierry Henry was asked, what does he think about this squad? Should they win the Champions League? And he said his time, when they won the league unbeaten, they were called the Invincibles. That's what they are called to today. That team, the Invincibles. Said if Arsenal wins the league and the Champions League this season, said they will become the Unforgettables or something like that. Patrick Ibadiba, I know you're listening. I know you heard that interview. Please send me the exact thing Igwe said. That's Thierry Henry. Well, I think the Unbeatable or the Unforgettables. Indeed, if Arsenal wins the Champions League, Mikel Arteta will be the first manager in 140 years to deliver the Champions League to the Ashburton Grove. Wow. All right, ladies and gentlemen, thank you so much, ladies and gentlemen. Okay, yeah, so people are talking about the West Ham United handball. That's the goal they scored that was ruled out. I talked about it at the beginning of the show. You know, sorry. Let me talk about it again. Kazim Bwenye, that goal. That was the 95th minute. Check and check here, the very sure of the time. It was a corner kick. Yes, on the 95th minute. It was a corner kick from the right wing. Can I offer this West Ham United player? He totally prevented David Raya from jumping. He put his hand across this guy's shoulders and stopped him. David Raya couldn't even lift his two hands. He prevented the goalkeeper from going to that ball. If he had not done that, that goal would have stood. But because he did that, that goal did not stand. That is a foul. If you're saying that Arsenal have scored, you know, with that kind of style before, I understand. But you see that particular incident, that was a complete foul. VAR told the referee to go to his monitor. The referee checked it, and it was very obvious, very clear for the blind to see, and very audible for the deaf to hear. That's not a goal. That was how Arsenal beat West Ham United. All right, ladies and gentlemen, let's now read your comments. If you're watching me live, remember you can watch me live on Facebook. The page is Huge Man Page. Huge Man Page. Huge is spelled H-U-G-E. Man, M-A-N. Page, P-A-G-E. Please search for the one with 135,000 followers. That's the right one. Once you get there, start following the page. Scroll down, see the live stream. Go to the comment section. Tell us your name, the football club you're supporting, and of course, your location. Big ups to the sponsors of the show, talking about Crystal Garden Estate. Crystal Garden Estate. Thank you. Thank you and thank you some more for the love and support you always show us every afternoon right here on Fan Zone. We are from Crystal Garden Estate. When we return, you can also call me on the phone line 090-35-94-4777. That's 090-35-94-4777. My name is Ifeanyi Orakwe, the hugest man alive. I am the walking, talking soccer statistics. I reported for duty since 1 p.m. And be sure I'm going to be here with you till 3. Hang in there, please. Don't touch your dial.
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3: Huge man. Odogu, odogu, odogu, odogu, odogu.

Hansi Flick and Barcelona agree on a new contract. All approved after verbal agreement in place weeks ago. If you're a Barcelona fan, kudos to you. This new contract is valid until June 2028 plus option until 2029. So let's take your comments very, very quickly. I see Z. Lewis, that's him, is here from Figgy. Said he's an Arsenal fan. Said, he's alive now to see Arsenal lifting trophies. Come on, you Gunners. Fred Mayer said, good afternoon to you, huge man. I'm Fred Mayer, the Arsenal fan. Truly, truly, my brother. Yesterday, BP won by me. Said, but I just understand, okay? I understood that when it's your time, no man can change it. Kudos to my goalkeeper, David Raya, and to all Arsenal squad, not London forever. Buchi Onwuka said, I'm Buchi, I'm a United fan. Said, Arsenal is about setting a record. The first team to win the UEFA Champions League trophy unbeaten. No. Teams have won the Champions League titles unbeaten, including your own Manchester United, Buchi. The thing is that Arsenal are about to win 15 games in the Champions League unbeaten. Before, the Champions League was not up to 15 games. Remember, they had to change the format. You know, added more games. Now you play 8 games in the league phase. Back then, it was 6 games in the group phase, if you understand what I mean, Buchi. So, Arsenal, you went unbeaten in 2008. Go and check. It even lose a game to 2009 final. So, Arsenal about to set that record of 15 games in the Champions League unbeaten. Benjamin Chinon, so sad. I'm Benjamin from Asaba. My Arsenal, my pride. He said, Calafiori missed good chances too, okay? Ogedazi Yasita Penial, I love your name. He said, he's a Man United fan and he's watching live from Asaba. Joseph Otimani Chelsea said, Ozibondo Numoji, I greet you. He's watching live from Ukulu in Dunukofia, Lugugumen area of Anambra State. He said, congratulations to all the winners last weekend. Said, Sahuji, please update me about who's replacing Lime Rusenua at Chelsea. Chelsea have not made any official

0: Right, I see the Sapien G from 3-3, a Manchester City fan, said the inconsistency of the match officials in the Premier League is really terrible. Said the foul on David Raya was not even as awful as the ones that Arsenal players have committed this season, but it's okay. Said he still believes Arsenal will finish this season without a trophy. Said Burnley will shock the world this upcoming weekend. They've been saying everybody will shock the world, and Arsenal have been the one shocking every other person, including yourself. Meanwhile, the inconsistency of the PGMOL, did it start this season? All those years, you guys were winning the Premier League. You didn't see the inconsistency too? Kodu whom, Timothy. Sir, good afternoon to you, huge man. Sir, please, is it true that Arteta will not be on the touchline for the Champions League final due to accumulated yellow cards? I don't know. Honestly, I'm hearing this for the first time. Well, I'll confirm and get back to you. Carlos Samuel said, good day, huge man. Hassel is about to be the first team to win the league without collecting yellow card. And considering a penalty this season, that's staggering. Okay, yeah, a red card. Okay, they have not collected a red card, not a yellow card, sorry. And then not considered a penalty this season. I know they have not considered a red card, but the penalty part is the one I may have to check. But they have just done well this season. Heke Gunazemadweke said, good afternoon to you, Sir Hugie. Said, Arsenal are getting closer, and haters are still hating. Gunazel eternity. Osita Okoye said, hello, huge man. I'm Osita, watching live from GRA. Said, Thierry Henry said, that if Arsenal wins the Premier League and the Champions League this season, this current team will be called the Unforgettables, just like the Invincibles. So I was correct, sir. Kingston Van said, alive to see us carry the league finally. Oh, yes, you are. Success Akabwe said, he's a Liverpool fan watching live from Oka Road. UEFA Standard said, good afternoon to you, huge man. Said he's an Arsenal fan from Benue State, but watching live right now from Asaba. Say shout out to all the Gunners. Said London is red finally. Said the Premier League is already our own.
1: Yes, so your boy Samuel.
0: Emeka Joseph Ebedi said, good afternoon to you, huge man. Said he's watching live from Agolo. He's also an Arsenal fan. Honorable E. Harizo said, good day, huge man. I'm a Daffy H, the Gunners consultant from Asaba. He said, Arsenal will be crowned this weekend. Also, congratulations to Gunners and Barcelona. Well, your name is a Daffy, and you're in Asaba. The Delta State Police spokesperson is a Daffy Bright. He's also, I think, from Delta State, and he's also from... He's also an Arsenal fan, you know. But I celebrate you, my brother. Thank you. Chukwu Emelie Nonso Dinho said he's watching live from Abuja. Said he's a Barcelona fan. Said they destroyed Real Madrid yesterday. Ole Prosper said Arsenal must win the league this season, whether anybody likes it or not. Hello. Hello. I'm sorry we missed the call. Let's continue. Uzo Mikel Comedies said, I'm Uzo Mikel Onye, Man United. Said, Arsenal did the same thing to Man U. Okay, when they pushed the goalkeeper to score at the beginning of the season. Sorry, sir. Hello.
2: Hello, sir.
0: Good afternoon to you. Name and location.
2: My name is Badrat, calling from Iowa.
0: You said your name is Fried Rice.
2: Badrat.
0: Okay, you're welcome. All right. Tell us the football club you're supporting.
2: I'm a Chelsea fan.
0: Mr. Chelsea, good to have you.
2: Yeah.
0: Let's start from your game.
2: I would like to make Arsenal win Premier League and no win Champions League.
0: We know they talk of Arsenal. We they talk of Chelsea first. You played your game against Liverpool. Yes. Did you watch that game? Did you watch your game against Liverpool?
2: I didn't watch the game, but I see the highlights.
0: All right, no problem. I have to let you go, sir. We need to talk about your game first before we go to other games. I celebrate you for calling. Thank you. Hello. You're close to your radio, sir. Please tune down the volume of your radio. Let's speak over the phone. Good afternoon to you. Hello? Oh.

0: Let me take this call before I go back to the comments. Hello.
1: Hello, good afternoon, Sahiji.
0: Yeah, you're welcome, sir. What's your name?
1: My name is Chimezie. I'm a man here. I'm calling from Omo.
0: Chimezie from Omo. Were you able to watch Man United in that game against Sunderland?
1: Yes, yes. I watched the ball.
0: All right, let's talk about it first. What do you think about Man United's performance in that game?
1: The performance, what Mr. Matthews gave us, I don't know in position for that week. I don't know in position for that football. It was running like a man for winning this sport. I don't know where they play. No great position. Just to drink more to finish. He carries Zobo for hands, for us. So, we don't know in position. I don't know in the run up. And Casemiro, we miss him back on Saturday.
0: Yes.
1: We miss Casemiro that very much. So, the match, the midfield was not coordinated.
0: At all.
1: They run like a mad dog. So that is the reason of the game. Once you can't respond so deeply in that match. So,
0: all right. Well, I think we must say kudos to Senna Lamens. That guy has saved the people so much.
1: Yes.
0: The goalkeeper.
1: Very well. Senna have done very well this year. I was thinking that Senna would be the one that would be in the relegation zone, but they really done very well.
0: All right. Now, let's go to any other game you want to talk about.
1: Is that Arsenal game? You see,
0: go ahead.
1: Arsenal fans are saying that Alessandro has mini league. You say, so Joro is trying to do Joro to win league. That first one, Odin, this back, is there any game that Man United play and the Man United players who keep a hand and the has scored goal? During the days of August, where my United, they move with Ojo. This new model is where computer don't do everything. If you are done the night, I bet at the main match with Ojo, with the children go home, we keep a hand, they go, we got score, but then you draw this thing and just call Asma. Asma, they are the Cornwall. They disallowed the goal. They remember first match where they play against Man United. They play against Chelsea, which didn't score. But you see, all these officials in England, that is why they don't go World Cup. They don't appreciate any match for World Cup because they know Shabby and the only politics that they have. They know they do football. The only politics that they do. So all these England officials, they know they're among.
0: All right.
1: FIFA don't take them to champions to World Cup because they don't know what they appreciate.
0: All right. Thank you very much, sir.
1: Thank you.
0: Well, ladies and gentlemen, I think it's very funny for a Man United fan to complain about officiating in the Premier League of all places. This is my brother from Omo. I didn't want to make you feel bad. That's why I didn't say it when you were talking. You know, but for a Man United fan to complain. See, if there was VAR from 1993, Charles Ferguson would never have won 9 Premier League titles. Never. This is the truth. I've watched football long enough to know. If there was VAR, Charles Ferguson would... In fact, if there was VAR, a player like Roy Keane would never have been a world-class player. He would have left football a long time ago. Because these guys were breaking legs. Go and watch how many games. The very first league title Manchester United won in 1993. The clip I want you to watch was the game that won them the league against Sheffield Wednesday. Go and watch it online. That was when the Fergie time started. This thing called Fergie time. You know what Fergie time means? Sir Alex Ferguson time. Now, match ago, Echegideti Man United in a goal. That match was around 3 minutes extra time. Steve Bruce scored around 97th minute, thereabout. They headed goal. They used to win the league in 93. Go to the game. Man United used to stop Arsenal's unbeaten run in 2005. That was the most ridiculous game I ever saw in my life. Just now, one in the Arsenal, for no reason. Even Thierry Henry went on one-on-one. That was called offside. Never mind the fact that he got the ball inside his own half. Antonio Reyes. If there was VAR, a player like Phil Neville will never play up to two seasons or Buffalo. What are you talking about? See, I know it's painful. You don't want Arsenal to win. But they are going to win, whether you like it or not. That thing that happened in that game was a complete foul. Forget about inconsistency or no. The PGA boy in England did not start being inconsistent today. I'm going to have to go for no be. That's not a team, but take it like a man, sir. God bless you.

0: Tuchuku Abiakam. He said, "Why I can't get you people at Oka? What do you mean? You're watching me live and you're complaining about not being able to get us. You're already getting us." Chineduene said, good afternoon to you, huge man. And Chineduene watching live from Ibo Lobosi, a Man City fan. Said the same fan, Arsenal are talking. They have been doing it to so many other clubs this season. Yes, my brother, take it like a man. This is Aneku online. Yakubu, manage! You feel it like you want to die, but you will not die. Is that clear? Oh, military drill. You know, so just why you wear too much? Don't use Yakubu. But like Onya Chinedu, and he's young way Chinedu manage. You feel it like you want to die, but you will not die. Is that clear? All right, let's continue. Ezra Godwin said he's in Namdi. And Arsenal fan watching live from Beauty Materials. Ogidi, shout out guy Hugie. I already wrote on my Facebook page after Everton versus Man City. Congratulations to Arsenal on the Premier League glory. Shout out Kenya Adi. Shout out Kenya Adi Abupucha. Lachakwa. Say kudos to every Arsenal fan. Thank you, my brother. Oh, God bless you. Don Gold said, his name is Victor Somto, watching live from Awada. A Man United fan. He said, "Sir Hugie, that man you game against Sunderland, said, he revealed a lot. He said, the team is very poor. Just because Casemiro was not available, the midfield crumbled. Said, they need to invest in the midfield. Not just the midfield, they need to invest in the team. Honestly, Prince the Soft Touch said, firstly, please ask that my United fan how old he was during the Ferguson era. Okay, the 13 Premier League titles Ferguson won, maybe he would not have won 9 of them if there was VAR. Simple, honestly, we all watch these things, but some of them are too young to know. Don't worry. Dalu Aliba said, Roy Keane that broke Haaland. Yes, Haaland's father, it was Roy Keane that sent him out completely. Ended his career. Bam, bam. This Erling Haaland's father. Real MC Enzo said, man, I'm not happy about what happened yesterday at the Fagate Stadium. I came down from ball. Only to, okay. You're talking about the Crystal Garden Estate Onitsha Traders Cup. I want to celebrate Crystal Garden Estate for an awesome tournament organized in a top-notch fashion. You know, it went the way it did. All glory to God. Thank you so much, Crystal Garden Estate, for that wonderful competition. And to you, Real MC Enzo, thank you for coming around. Hiruka Jege said, Hugie, take it easy. The way you hype Arsenal, this season has not ended yet. Well, for them to lose any of these last two games, I don't see it happening. Obi Ajolo says, "A huge good day, sir. I'm enjoying your show. I'm watching live from Idemili. I'm Obi Tex Medicals, a Chelsea fan. God bless you, my brother. Appreciate you." Emeka Oguogo said, "Good afternoon to you, huge man. How are you doing today? I'm awesome, my brother." He said, "How's your health and family? We are all awesome." Said, "He's a Man United fan." So let's give kudos to Arsenal. Said, "He's watching live from Omuwodo, Omunduba, Isu, local government area of Imo State." Hello. You're welcome. Sir, name and location.
1: The oldest man alive.
0: Thank you very much. And what's your name?
1: He's the voice of your friend, Oloye Ndegwe.
0: Oloye. Oloye, I celebrate you, the Arsenal fan.
1: Tahuji.
0: Yes, sir. No, first of all, Oloye, Amarama, if Unde, and when they change one who since yesterday, no matter how normally, the thing will overtell a lot of people.
1: Obuna this I'm a moon fan. I am much as I like trading as oh, fast public was a much to fan so and so I'm just a fan. But 70% of those people in the team are much as I like fans. So, would you see them again? You are two more than an arm, but not supposed to talk to you and carry every league. I was talking to them in America or road from.
0: Yes, sir. Well, how far in that match? Go ahead, let's hear from you.
1: One of them, of yesterday. Him and I'm going to that game. I'm going to end them that first half. I forgot that. I asked them when Chelsea see you go that first half.
0: Yes.
1: I got that. Man, him and I got for all the people playing in the area. So, it just like you go to the bar. Offer, I'll have an offer.
0: Ogadiaka. Yes.
1: Before I went back again, but so I'm not calling it yesterday. So how many children have got? Got it.
0: Yes.
1: Yes. Yesterday.
0: Yes, sir.
1: So Arsenal fans and Arsenal players and Arsenal, even Arsenal management, we have suffered a lot.
0: Yes, okay.
1: Almost in 4 years.
0: All right. Congratulations, my brother. I did it easy.
1: Thank you so much. So, yes, sir. For in the sense that, you know, I'm initial on about saying, "Come on, move on." Martinelli. Martinelli,
0: Against Fulham, and Arsenal goal. Against Atletico Madrid, and Arsenal goal. Against Nkaku, and Arsenal goal.
1: Let the best leg, let them start. I didn't mean
0: I didn't mean
1: Yeah?
0: All right.
1: So, Usman.
0: You want them all?
1: MSA, just imagine the type of wine I'm drinking, man. Now you're cheating.
0: All right, ladies and gentlemen, let's celebrate Barcelona, the 2025-2026 La Liga champions. They won the La Liga after beating Real Madrid yesterday in the El Clasico. If you're a Barcelona fan, hear me.
2: And maybe today there will, of course, always be those who argue, always be those who debate. And the debate can rage on if you like. It is hard to escape the supposition that he has rendered himself today the greatest of all time. The greatest of all time. The greatest of all time.

0: auntie, this wine where they work up and down, now what you in the fine?
1: I beg, Oga, na kacha hibama they look for. That band they hammer cold, rheumatism, arthritis, and yama yama pain where they disturb waste, back, and any pain where they body.
0: Now that band where they journal even medicine and our medicine come make.
1: Now you make me they look for the bamo.
0: No be him be this.
1: Na him, Oga, thank you.
0: Rob and that place where they pain you.

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0: 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Quality

that season. And with that win against West Ham United at the London Stadium, the London Derby, they have already one hand on the 2025-2026 EPL title. I'm talking about having hands on the title, Barcelona won theirs yesterday in the El Clasico after beating Real Madrid at the Camp Nou. They are the 2025-2026 Spanish La Liga title holders. Don't forget, tonight, 8 p.m. Nigerian time in the Premier League, Tottenham Hotspur will host Leeds United. Leeds are already safe. They are no longer going down. Tottenham Hotspur needs to win this game so they are sure of staying up next season in the Premier League. And of course, by 8 p.m. Nigerian time, Rayo Vallecano will take on Girona. Rayo Vallecano versus Girona by 8 p.m. Nigerian time. In the Italian Serie A, 7:45 p.m. Nigerian time, Napoli will be at home against Bologna. Napoli will be at the Diego Armando Maradona Stadium to take on Bologna. If they win that game, they will be topping Juventus by 5 points. If they draw, it will be 3 points. If they lose, it will still be 2 points because they are on 70 points while Juventus are on 68 points. Inter Milan have already won the league with 85 points. And then AC Milan and AS Roma are battling to see who will finish in the top four. Como are not totally out, and it is a tight race for Champions League football in Italy. Como are sixth with 65 points. AS Roma and AC Milan, 67 points apiece. Juventus, 68. Now it's down to the last two games. Who's going to win the last two games? Whoever wins their two games will stand a good chance of making it to the Champions League next season. We'll be back again tomorrow to talk about the games coming up today. And of course, the games that come up tomorrow, because we have three games in the La Liga tomorrow and more. Until tomorrow, same time, same station. Be the best you can be. My name remains Ifeanyi Orakwe, the hugest man alive. Bye-bye.

0: abụ m Valerian Maduka Okeke, Archbishop nke Onitsha. 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
1: The Chaplet of Divine Mercy. In the name of the Father, and of the Son, and of the Holy Spirit.
2: Amen.
1: Our Father, who art in heaven, hallowed be thy name. Thy kingdom come, thy will be done, on earth as it is in heaven.
2: Give us this day our daily bread, and forgive us our trespasses, as we forgive those who trespass against us. And lead us not into temptation, but deliver us from evil. Amen.
1: Hail Mary, full of grace, the Lord is with you. Blessed are you among women, and blessed is the fruit of your womb, Jesus.
2: Holy Mary, Mother of God, pray for us sinners, now and at the hour of our death. Amen.
1: I believe in God, the Father Almighty, creator of heaven and earth. I believe in Jesus Christ, his only Son, our Lord. He was conceived by the power of the Holy Spirit and born of the Virgin Mary. He suffered under Pontius Pilate, was crucified, died, and was buried. He descended to the dead. On the third day he rose again. He ascended into heaven and is seated at the right hand of the Father. He will come again to judge the living and the dead.
2: I believe in the Holy Spirit, the Holy Catholic Church, the communion of saints, the forgiveness of sins, the resurrection of the body, and the life everlasting. Amen.
3: Eternal Father, I offer you the body and blood, soul and divinity of your dearly beloved Son, our Lord Jesus Christ.
2: In atonement for our sins and those of the whole world,
3: for the sake of his sorrowful passion,
2: have mercy on us and on the whole world.
3: For the sake of his sorrowful passion,
2: have mercy on us and on the whole world.
3: For the sake of his sorrowful passion,
2: have mercy on us and on the whole world.

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1: Have mercy on us and on the whole world.
0: Holy God, Holy Mighty One, Holy Immortal One.
1: Have mercy on us and on the whole world.
0: Holy God, Holy Mighty One, Holy Immortal One.
1: Have mercy on us and on the whole world.
0: Eternal God,
1: in whom mercy is endless, and the treasury of

0: holy will, which is love and mercy itself.
1: O greatly merciful God, infinite goodness, today all mankind calls out from the abyss of its misery to your mercy, to your compassion, O God. And it is with its mighty voice of misery that it cries out. Gracious God, do not reject the prayer of this earth's exiles. O Lord, goodness beyond our understanding, who are acquainted with our misery through and through, and know that by our own power we cannot ascend to you, we implore you, anticipate us with your grace, and keep on increasing your mercy in us, that we may faithfully do your holy will all through our life and at death's hour. Let the omnipotence of your mercy shield us from the darts of our salvation's enemies, that we may with confidence as your children await your final coming, that day known to you alone. And we expect to obtain everything promised us by Jesus, in spite of all of our wretchedness. For Jesus is our hope. Through his merciful heart, as through an open gate, we pass through to heaven.
2: May the divine mercy accompany you. May the divine mercy lead you. May the divine mercy take care of you all the days of your life. And may Almighty God bless you, the Father, and the Son, and the Holy Spirit. Amen.
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4: 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And any persons who transacts over the said plots is doing so at their own risk of prosecution. 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Signed, Tony Obiadulumo Ozie, Esquire.
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0: slaves to the drawn line marching in the silver world. Music moves us. It leads us through living and accompanies us in death. Music is life. Even the heart has a beat, if you listen. The rhythm of music reflects and affects our mood. It can make a grown man cry and a little girl dance. Music is universal. It's the most recognized common bond human beings share. It's the food of the soul.
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2: 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And I'm your chef, DJ Joman. Today, I'm serving up those flavors that raised us, that healed us, and led us to love. 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And I'm talking slow buns, love letters, and that deep velvet groove that only R&B and soul I can bring to you. On today's menu, I've got me some amazing artists. All for One, Destiny's Child, Phil Collins, the king of Make You Blush, Kid Sweat, and the untouchable Sade. So, for the next hour, this is Soul Food, and baby, we're just getting started. Let's begin with All for One today. They are a Grammy-winning R&B and quartet from the early 90s. I always talk about this gentleman. Hey, you know, when it comes to the 90s, you talk about groups like Boyz II Men, and you must talk about All for One. We know them for their sweet harmonies, smooth harmonies, and romantic ballads. They rose to fame with that massive hit, I Swear. And I Swear, that song top charts all over the world, won them a Grammy, and they had other popular songs throughout their career like So Much In Love, I Can Love You Like That, which we'll be listening to today. And they really stand out as a vocal group all through these decades. Well, after the 90s, their popularity seemed to slow down a bit, but they continue going on tours and having hits internationally, especially in Asia and even across the world. Today on Soul Food, let's welcome All for One with their two massive hits, I Swear and I Can Love You Like That. 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
1: All right, next on Soul Food, this dude is not your average. He's a king. He grew up in Harlem, New York City. And as a young performer, he appeared at the Apollo Theater, which is like the mecca for soul music. He holds a communication degree from the City College of New York. Now, before his music career took off, he said he worked regular jobs, including being a waiter. But when we talk about his musical career, he began way back in the 70s as a member of the band Jamila. He performed across New York, or they performed across New York. It was in 1984 that he went solo and really gained all of the accolades. But then it wasn't until the mid-80s that he had his first hit, songs like Make It Last Forever. Many of us remember him with that blast single, Twisted. And

labels. And so not only has he had a very amazing musical career, he has also influenced so many young people. He's married, or he was married, to Lisa Wu, and they had lots of children. Well, they say multiple children. He's one of the defining voice of R&B, both in the 90s, in the 80s, in the 90s, in the 2000 era, and remains that now in 2026. He also has come up with a brand new album. His name is Kid Sweat. Kid Sweat will be listening to two of his ballads. Hey, this one I love so much. When It's Yummy, you know, you gotta get yourself some, right? And he's talking about it. That song he calls Yummy. After that, that smash ballad he calls Nobody. Hey, Soul Food with DJ German on Radio Sapienza 95.3 FM. 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
1: Okay, next on Soul Food, let's turn to this wonderful lady. She's a Nigerian-born British singer. She's famed for her smooth, sophisticated sound. She blends soul, jazz, and sometimes even Afro. You could listen to some Afro influences in her music. Now, she rose to global fame in the 80s, and she's known for all of those timeless hits. She spawned in the 80s, songs like Smooth Operator, songs like Sweetest Taboo. Now you know her, right? She was born in Ibadan, Nigeria, and raised in England. She started pursuing her passion, which is fashion, before she now branched into music, and she formed that band Sade, she and other band members. Their debut album was entitled Diamond Life in 1984. It was a massive success, and that marked the beginning of her career. Multiple Grammy Awards, very popular woman. Sade Adu is her name. She has this distinctive voice. I think she's one of those underrated R&B and soul artists. Maybe because she doesn't enjoy the spotlight. Stepped out of the spotlight even before she released her new album. She's not one whom, she's not a paparazzi kind of musician. One of her albums we all love too much is that one she calls The Looks and Soldier of Love. She's one of the most influential British female artists of all time, has been honored with national awards and inducted into the Rock and Roll Hall of Fame. Let's give it up for Sade. Two of her hits, By Your Side and No Ordinary Love. 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
1: 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Next, this dude is an ancestor. He was born in 1951. He's an English singer. He's a drummer. He's a songwriter. And we know him as a former member of the group The Genesis. Actually, the lead singer of that group before he went solo in the beginning of the 1980s. Now, he's known for some of his smash hits like In the Air Tonight, that has been remixed by so many artists. Another Day in Paradise also have been remixed by so many artists. When it comes to his songwriting, this dude gets very emotional. We might not know him distinctively for his drumming. I mean, you hardly can tell this is a song by the drums, but somehow you can tell when he pens down a song. He started as a child actor and a drummer, just like I said earlier. Now, beyond music, he has also acted in the movies, and he wrote that award-winning songs for that movie, Disney's Tarzan. And this earned him an Academy Award. He has sold over 150 million records, been inducted into the Grammy Hall of Fame. He remains one of the most successful and influential artists in modern pop, R&B, and rock history. We'll listen to two of his smash ballads, Every Day and One More Night. If you're a fan of Phil Collins, you're definitely going to love this. If you've not known him before now, trust me, you'll fall in love with him, just like we did the very first time we heard him. DJ Joeman, Soul Food, a Radio Sapiencia 95.3 FM.

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1: And today we'll be bringing this to a close with the Queen's Destiny's Child. Now, they were hugely influential, or are still hugely influential, even though they are solo R&B girl group from Houston. They are best known for their final lineup that had Beyoncé, Kelly Rowland, and Michelle Williams. They rose to fame in the 90s with such hits like No, No, No, Say My Name, Bills, Bills, Bills. You know, they dominated the 2000 era when it comes to R&B. How can we forget hits like Survivor, Independent Women, Bootylicious? We can go on and talk about the hits of this lady. Now, despite their lineup changes and internal drama, they are still one of the best-selling groups ever. Oh, well, best-selling girl groups and still best-selling groups ever. When it comes to those themes in their songs like Independent, Female Empowerment, they stand out. Sold over 60 million records. Grammy Awards to their name. They helped shape the modern R&B scene, especially for the females. Even though they are disbanded, solo, Beyoncé solo, Kelly Rowland is solo, Michelle Williams into gospel solo, but we can't deny that they impacted the game. We'll listen to two songs from them, Brown Eyes and Emotion. If we have time, we're going to snuggle that smash it by Kelly Rowland called Stole. If not, then this is a beautiful time for me to say, hey, I had me a wonderful time being here on Soul Food with you today. Soul Food will be here same time, same station next week. But you know, I can't forget to do this. I wish you peace. I wish you love. But most of all, I wish you soul. DJ Joman, I'll see you again next week.

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Introducing After Church Praise Party with DJ Joma. 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This is your family praise timeout. No stress, just laughter, good vibes, and gospel grooves that keep you moving. After Church Praise Party with DJ Joman and Radio Sapientia. Tune in, turn up. 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

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If you are going to go to the hospital, you your best baby girl is here once again with good news. One thing about me, see, this flavor song, it describes me to a T. And you know what? I am forever on team looking good. Everything that has to do with looking good, count me in. Anything that will make me look better, best. Now, they define me. I didn't have from that other wacko look good. Someone has told me before, you don't look bad. You don't look bad. What did I say? I said, I never look bad because of why I'm forever on team looking good. CEO, I believe that looking good isn't just by what you wear. Looking good is not just about what you wear. You see someone that's wearing if another that's expensive, yet they look good. It starts with your body and how you're feeling it. Looking good starts with your body. This your body deteriorated. That's it. That body that God gave you. Looking good starts from there. That's your body.

0: and how you feel in it. If you take care of your body, and if you take care of your body, every other thing follows. That is why I am here this evening for my fellow team members. Those of us who like to look good. Those of us who like to be apotane kiri umakazi kwa kifeneme uluzu wit aruwa makazi ki odiki fechenata afogata kwa nime. Three children where? Four children where? Five children where? I am here for you people this evening. 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
0: Yes, so you know, I told you that I am like forever. Shut up, and I'm president. Like a team president of team, always looking good. See, I noticed at Christmas, because a lot of us, for the first time in a long while, I traveled for Christmas, and then I traveled. I did what a lot of us do when we travel for Christmas. When we have a few neri, ijo kitchen, because me met everywhere. I was eating and eating. Do you know what I noticed? From shape. Hey. Is this how I will be the president of team looking good? I said, nehi, negwachan dizzy word, nehi. I knew that I had to start doing something about it. And what did I do? I didn't stop myself from while it continues, because it was the season of jollification. I know a lot of us are still suffering from ifailite and Christmas and ekwetikwensi and ke Easter. Anyway, what did I do, you might ask? As baby was a bee, mama was up, I just went to the supermarket near me and got a pack of Nice Moment Senna leaves about tea in Kendi Transglobe Pharmaceutical Company Limited name. I got a pack. Aba no bana before Napora Mbeofu, because in a pack on a way lots of tea bags, a lot of tea bags na name. Aba no bana Mbeofu tea bag, nti no na iko by Milioko. Then I take Mchaziaya and Napomora. And you know the beautiful thing? Not only was it doing what it was supposed to be doing in my body, but I can call it a Senna leaf CGM, Nice Moment Senna leaves about tea. It's a key ingredient. Na Nice Moment Senna leaves about tea. Imi yone me one improve bowel movement. One inyela kana uche nanzacha. 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Anyway, I started taking Nice Moment Senna leaves about tea. Now, but you're before Napola, Mbea. Now, La Hoseola, or now, no name, Uchenanza, and I'll you need no question in our room. Before my gun, I bounced back. Okay, and be a snatch or snatch back. My bounce back, look what a hot body can do or more. She's so hot, na still me. Nkobona hot, na me. And you know the beautiful thing, not only was it doing this, was it improving my bowel movement, because na Nice Moment Senna leaves herbal tea, a usual chemical when me, and don't contain a lot of antioxidants. 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

0: Special at alert. No, it does not contain caffeine, so it relaxes me. 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And niggas and niggas and my man. I wish you could see me. I'm barely getting around. Careful, no? Careful, ma. Anyway, Obu Niga like him more about nice moments and leaves. 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I carry 20. 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

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Today is Monday, the 11th day of May, 2026. And this is the Sapiens News Update by 5 p.m. My name is Chinemere, I'm Vivian Okeke.

There was drama on Sunday as the River State Governor Siminalaye Fubara appeared before the screening committee of the All Progressives Congress, APC.

The Joint Admissions and Matriculation Board, JAMB, has fixed 150 as the minimum cutoff mark for admission into Nigerian universities for the 2026 academic session.

Former President Goodluck Jonathan plans to return to the presidency using the People's Democratic Party, PDP, as a platform to actualize his renewed presidential ambition.

And lastly, the Nigerian Democratic Congress, NDC, and the ruling APC, or Progressive Congress, traded words on Saturday after the NDC zoned its presidential tickets for the 2027 general elections to the South, a move widely seen as a deliberate attempt to weaken incumbent President Bola Ahmed Tinubu's re-election bid in 2027.

That was this APN News update by 5 p.m. My name is Chinne Miriam Vivian Okeke. Do well to join our Weibo News Bulletin by 6 for details of these and, of course, other stories. Coming up next is The Entertainment Gist. 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
1: Okay, piki we de sock no no sevili ki cuz. Okay, people, in case you don't know, it's your boy Spakotina Telepikin, and you're listening to IV, one you'll be on my IV of the good life, you know what I'm saying? 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

No mind them, it's them vibes. 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And of course, unique with a very valid no mind them. The Nako Gana Kondia Seligana say if agenda no agenda, nothing go happen. Agenda was your fan, Dina adopt ya, adopt go ya. Anyway, of course, I am your radio savvy girl. I even want you to be on my, I know where you'll be.

ask of me now when I can join you for the first time. Jewess, say, Ilam Badagodi Filam Nakutuka, Yatria Babegu, cha. Ebuma Sherinisi, Ebum Gist, premium Gist, Niso Ebalonabia this evening for your listening pleasure. It's a pleasure, I think, when I'm going to make you a picture of me to each other.

No, it's nothing. Well, for entertainment just this evening, can you be the good and cable something? Well, some people have been arguing that it is nothing. Mana today, agama anyway. Anyway, after the weekend, we are all still basking in the Africa Movies Viewers Choice Award. I was taking place, gushing over our celebrities and their outfits. First of all, kudos to Nigerian designers. Nigerian fashion designers, you all are the bomb. Like, you all are top-notch. You can hold... I want to say take your flowers, but you people deserve more than flowers. Take the whole forest. They belong to you. Manke Reserve, oh, Manke Ad Reserve. Take everything, even the wildlife inside. Take them. Una deserve them. A lot of our celebrities, over the weekend, it was Glees, Glamour, Glam. Different celebrities stand up in different ways. I'm not going to start boring you. We've all seen pictures on social media. We've all seen those e-bread. Wenaga, Mandi, Unwonyi Waterfall. Unwonyi an aquarium. Oh my God. Nigerian designers once again. Ekpuru amokpu. If not, takami kpupu nyunokpu. Onyunokpu munekpuru. Mana, odigo koya de. Well, a lot of our actresses and actors, they bagged awards, different categories. Congratulations to the winners. And now moving away from that, AMVCA Awards. We are all still basking in the euphoria of seeing our celebrities all beautiful, dolled up, all giving the Met Gala a run for its money. The next night was called Elebaye, the winner of the Big Brother Niger All-Stars. A lot of people argue that she caught the... Well, she stood on that stage on that final day with Mercy, okay? And she emerged victorious. A lot of people say, pity vote, but the fact is she was the winner. Anyway, she came live on Instagram. Need to not, but people help me, or people help me. She was still on that live crying for help. And then we could see a male figure rushed to her and Nazoyoku was stomping on her. Like, Nazoyoku, cause a boy come up here. And then a younger male figure came out. Next day, so she was on live. So we knew it. The live ended. Anyway, and then a lot of people started saying, that was her father. Nampaya biyana kya kokubo. Nampaya biyana kya kuzururi. And then, of course, it's a lot of debates broke out. Where do we draw the line between abuse and discipline? She is 25. Yeah, she is 25. That's an adult. She's not been living with the father for a while. But for some reason, allegedly the father separated from, the mother separated from the father because of this Ajagwa, because of Ajagwa. And a lot of people have been on the internet saying, how dare you beat an adult like that? But is that really the issue? Or was it not what Akili or the is this acceptable? It isn't what Akili or the teacher Yanyan enough for you. You know how hard you would have hit someone for that to happen to them? And then there are those of them, those who are of the school of thought that discipline. No, is that really discipline? Because a lot of times we over here we tend to say, my parents. My parents said, Modia, I turned out all right. Did you turn out all right? But did you actually turn out all right? Because we keep saying, that is also, that case is why. But look at our society. Look around you. Look at the things happening and tell yourself, do we actually behave like people are instilling discipline into? Do a majority of us actually bagwa? Because you see people do certain things and I wonder, oh yes, no puta. And then these are the people you say, we are disciplined now, we turned out all right. Did you actually turn out all right? Anyway, what do you think of that? Was that an abuse? Because personally to me, I know what I think. Was that an abuse or was that discipline? Can you look a lot of kotutuoku about this? Or discipline or abuse? Then go on. If you could be in abstract, oh, discipline. Oh, you get in my good idea, tigidi, conyus roachy. Tigidi, no, what? Tigidi, no, he has a chaza. He has a chaza. You get in my good idea. I know a lot of uniting women like that. I've seen things on social media. Anyway, let me not go there. Oh, yeah, Kwasaro Megan Marumi.

0: Angolan. So, anyway, Pella, we all know Pella. I'm a queen, young one, Jarvis. Ever the weekend, well, some days ago, she's always streaming live. So, ever the weekend, some days ago, this video surfaced a bit. Ibon on a moto. Of course, Pella probably trying to chase clout. Say, oh, they have a baby on the way. You know? And the way Jarvis turned that down, said, no, there's no baby coming. With the way you are behaving, no, I'm not having a baby for you. To you, apparently, you just know, yeah, Motalianwa. But Makagini, Molly disorganized. In a queen of the boy, and yeah, yes, he's making money from content creation. But Jarvis is actually a wise person, even though sometimes when I make one up, but everybody, we all have different things, different images, mental image of who we want the father of our children to be. I guess at this moment, Pele does not fit this description. Pele, see, even upon the bends, so upon Angotegi, Alala bends. Yeah, kwe, yeah, moromongwa. See, I bends again in a bends park in Ono. No, chakwa ya jibuli. Hey. Anyway, even though, of course, we know their relationship, the tumultuous, Anwa Angotegi, yes, some days later, Obuka Bede Yao, we're going to streaming equipment. Yeah, a very fine ass studio, a beautiful studio, streaming studio. According to them, the thing will require the same money, almost the same money as the Benz. So that I have every day, say, I'm going to go in the Benz. But that is not the moral I want you to take away from this story. That is a young lady, very still very small, but she knows, you know, sometimes you say, guard your womb jealously. Be careful who you give birth for. But it seems a lot of grown women, we like to be helpless. Anyway, in my own social media circle, ebe last year when woman dark after an 18 ebe na di ebukwe yo ye mu di si tigi de modern kena isi oba isi attach oba iho ke yin enu di e kuri agene ihe tinka 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battles on it, you know, your lacquer couple. I'm a cubway anyway. Some days ago, be opposed to no dime. Oh, yeah, oh, you're not. Oh, oh, more cook and I try is on the show for no jet look in me. Yakogi, Makuya, cooking can eat and a solution in their back was in your lacquer. So how could I give you any nipple? We just look at the same man in me. Anyway, this is a young lady. That's wise enough to know. Okay, this man is, yeah, he's what he is. We have what you have, but I can't give birth for him. And then there are women, grown women. You hear them, they complain. Oh, this man is wicked. On him, yet every time if we both him. Muli yobu niti umulu from Story and Coquetta. Just muli yobu niti umulu.
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This did not happen in this country, Nigeria. Monoboka no merime, or merime live. 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One nabu fun neno fun naji. 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Okay, I just talked about now being with an abusive partner. One nefa wine. 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Oh, one yawka unto say, my brothers, we are no kwa no mogu. This boy, Tibu Quim, Abuka boy, this man, Tibu Quim, it's a 20-year-old man. Oh, Tibu Emo, 1 year. Of course, Ogumane. Of course, only 23 years old, and cause only 28 years. 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I wonder how this woman will be feeling. I called my brothers to come and help me. I know this person, I'm in a toxic relationship, in an abusive relationship, yet in a patch, kita. I've lost my brothers because of it. I wonder how he'll be feeling. Anyway, that's not the story. That's not, because I know a lot of us. Omu gonyemfo. 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Have you ever been in such a situation near Iji Igbogo or Iji Menkenwa, Iji Sep? All these days, and I was saying, Omer came busting bubbles. Anabanabanab. They may teach you because we keep teaching on Obodongwakagi, Iji Webo. Have you ever been in that situation where you went to go and do Onyama CY? You want to go and Bogo, you want to go and Menkenwa? We're talking. Obuane talking about. Somehow you got into one problem or the other. I would like you to tell me. So that ndi yamolo akoya amolo. Ndi na yamolo kwan farapo. But I would really like you to tell me.

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Now, when you want the visa to Japa or Japa, Japa syndrome, the Japa wave, even though not the car, or in Atago, because, Obarabogo Igweketa. 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Oh, Bonacrines, I never bring enough for the Konya Bona, both Chaguna, but I are possessed also Moon. Anyway, this pastor, Dolabo Lawal, Osanogini, na oh, covetousness. 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Oh, covetousness, boy, is bonjo. 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In one Nigeria, Gabo Bodoibu, Ijena, a make your walk, Ijene Fichan de Karankaro, Ijene Acefele, Ijene Bo Bussi, Umayagase. 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It happened. 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It happy any na. Jebe, obodo ibu. Ije me ye madona hotaro. 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No, just social pressure. 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Onye obana na go obodo ibu. Ichoki ije. I plan of man. I maro ilwe ba ke ige me. I what do wrong wege of man. Okay. Nulwe ba kita. Isa ho plan. Nulwe. Ned Green, Nen Kanji, Ne Meme, Neka Miss Me, and Kang, how many years in Kosiriba and Kosiriba? No, just because on your blonde age is a key jebe. Then, okay, your church is a key je. Or again, it is a foolish thinking because you are seeing people taking pictures in the UK, you think they are okay. Now you go there and get stranded there, but you cannot come back because of shame. Or again, in our social media, I hear some people a false impression of life abroad. Chen, you need it easy. Ilzeba, Iwaranyage. My phone together without mirror. So, yoku, I know a lot of people who go abroad, who relocate abroad, they give different reasons. Some say, look at the security situation in the country. You can just be on your own driving. In where you go? Are they could open them to Leketa? Recently, I had a kuku na one young lady, onana, osimicholo by imuto. Nana, that was it for 3 days. Nana, chiacho. Allegedly, the family now paid 20 million naira to have her come out. That is in our federal capital territory. Make it all a hola. Fundiwa. A worm mogget to his bono go gonna go. Pum. You say about Nabe Negro or Debo Como. In where now we are providing a lot of things for ourselves. Stable electricity, you do not see. People are spending money installing solar panels and all of that. What happens to the common man? Even if we regage and so, even if before, no matter second, no matter your money, that we've all seen stories of people who got into medical emergencies, but because of the kind of place we find ourselves in, they have the money, but there are no emergency services, and these people died. This could have been prevented, but these people died. So a lot of people said, no, it's not just about relocating abroad. It's not just, yes, I'm doing well in this country, but it's about the quality of life. I'll be living over there. I can get prompt medical services. At least I know I have security. At least here, no one is, at least over there, if I put in the work, I'm seeing the money. And we set wages. How many hours? You are seeing the money. Look at Jackie. At the end of the day, if now your employers ne exploit again, who you will see Jaka Anna? Some people say, "Hey, this is why we're going." Yes, I will do this 1,000,000 times over again. But some people say, if I am comfortable here in Nigeria, which one are you? If you are comfortable, you have a thriving business, you are doing really well for yourself here in Nigeria, would you relocate? Some people say to give their children a better life. Would you relocate to give your children a better life? Because I know now. The quality of basic school, the quality of school, the education they get over there, and the one we are getting over here. You pay through your nose. We talk over there for free. But if you are to assess that kind over here, you will pay to be able to afford that. Anyway, so if you're comfortable here in Nigeria, would you consider relocating or where you're basagi? Kenki nonya.
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I even want you, Bioma. I don't worry, Obi, your Radio Sabi girl. If ever more, Pino. I'm going to go pay some bills. When I return, I'll throw open the phone lines. I'd like to hear what you think about any of the stories I shared. Then, she take away draw at Zadu Jones again. Often need the comfortable in Nigeria. Things like you're making enough money. Would you relocate abroad? Because I know some people who said, I know I'm just going there for, I have a target, and after a couple of years, I will come back. Will you relocate abroad? Or if, no matter how they go, but I'm with the way, but that's they say, I'm finding my way. Also, settlement. When you call, you tell me. Radio Sapiencia 95.3 FM Onitsha Entertainment Gist, and I'll be right back. That's the get.

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4: It's on the man on a massim. 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

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Then it be featuring Sparkle T, Oba Kenerimo, Babylon, and Anweremo, Bagodu. And of course, it is your girl, Ivy Wanyubi, on my view of the good life, your radio Sabi girlie, babe, and more. Fumbajani Moff Lud. And Anweremo, Pino Pino, Ivy of the Most High.

0: And away, call me now. Let us hear what you have to say. First of all, we discussed about Elebaye, Pia Korea, Yeginimere, Yitinka Korapano, Bugodanya Zuruchi, Akoreaka, Unwebo Nizuchi Nami Market. Weber Umpire, Asin Umpire, Korea Yama. And we a justification for that. Is that also so, Abi? Or cross go over to abuse? Then, no, I could. Oh, my, oh, one nanable. 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Have you ever experienced something similar? Ije ije bogo, ije ije menke wana basalo loge, obeliye ka ogoge rapatage. And then also, if you are doing well, here in Nigeria, would you consider moving abroad? You know, no, you know, you go for my monthly, you go now, but would you consider moving abroad, or money is not everything? You actually consider the quality of life. Well, I'm on 090-35-94-4777. Of course, you can also reach me on 081-3032-7285. Hello.
1: Hello. Hello. Good evening.
0: Good evening.
1: I do why you up, Yama.
0: Yes.
1: This is in the Makana Boa. Calling from Federal Housing. I'm very, very fine. God is good.
0: Hallelujah.
1: If you remember that their sister make the wrong choice of boyfriend, the other girl. Or your boyfriend, they are mafia. They know you fully well. I'm not a due diligent. Maskere, before you choose, you're such a man. Maskere, no, you're a woman, one year. Only the ranger invited my own two brothers in the year. Yeah, they say, no, you're a worker. Know you fully well. Oh, them money, and they're Massy to me, I know what I wear to say. But
0: go on, you didn't go, you didn't get your bog, a melogaro or one thing or the other.
1: That was then a man as a guitar.
0: Okay, he was there.
1: Showed me how the man was young.
0: Okay,
1: the man was in the other one. I put my money in for Nigeria.
0: Yes.
1: On your one opportunity, I'm wrong. We hear me, we what if I not told you about that? I really have a good job. I will get your attention. I believe in a boom, but Nigeria.

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0: 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I like in discomfort. In discomfort, you know. That is it. But I tell them, all you want opportunity to put up one. 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Monkey, you know, grandpa, you know. 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
1: Name I can't boo from housing. 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
2: the standard voice already.
1: Okay, boss. 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
2: might keep us now, but you are a
1: mother. Yes, I give him my book in Jesus' name.
2: Amen.
1: Mba hapo ndene iye nchwa kima kita ije nugi ije bogo o ije tinyonu noku kisa tulu oku oche pi onye ozo wepe tanga wako na oge ka target
2: oko ono na ebo hogu because mo an ebo si an go need an ebo yan yan wa ka ibo go no che ibo sa abun je ni sin card yo tell and it
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2: 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Well yeah. Oh, that I have been in my head. So to me, no matter how comfort as you, mentally, I'm so lah. You the higher suspect and all that. That security consciousness can carry there. And the more I'm more, the more I'm like, I want to be free. You understand? So we the guy, no matter what, come on. More they can get to a lower now. That the business will be on. You understand? I'm not dealing with no matter. Na bang yan over na live fine peacefully most important that is the thing na bang na balu ya balu
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1: Canada. Oh, forgot. Oh, we can't forget about well. I forget. I forget.
2: But you are doing
1: it. Hello.
3: Good evening.
1: Good evening. Welcome to Entertainment. Is what's your name?
3: Thank you very much. Mama Osarime, I feel very terrible.
1: Mama Onye?
3: Osarime.
1: Okay, Mama Osarime. I'm going to
3: hear you. I feel very terrible. I don't need to hear what's going on. I'm going to hear what's going on. Where is this mess on?
1: Nenye Zibwego.
3: Nenye Zibwego.

When you need Chukudana Boots, Mu, Ofeker, me, Spikey, featuring Fino. Yes, I can't take any more calls. In yeah, for now, 1 minute to 6 o'clock. It's almost time for the Angel Loose and the Even News. Of course, you chill today on Entertainment Gist with Ivy, when you'll be your man, where you'll be Ivy of the Good Life, your radio savvy girl. And we made a lot on Kosiku. Mana, you got Drossi, come know ya. 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
13: Are you? 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
5: 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Buyer beware. We are the legal representatives of Umu Ifejiofor family of Umudei village, Onitsha, in Onitsha North local government area of Anambra State. Our client's plot of land situate at number 1 Ifitedunu Street, or Maba Phase 1, formerly known and described as Ifejiofor Hospital, by Savoy Service Lane, is not for sale. We wish to state that any persons or group of persons purporting to sell same is doing so at their own risk, as our client is not selling same or partitioning the said plots of land. Note that the entire property is a subject of litigation presently pending at the High Court sitting in Onitsha with suit number 0/126/2021. And any persons who transacts over the said plots is doing so at their own risk of prosecution. The general public should take note. Signed, Tony Obiadulumo Ozie, Esquire.
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0: Listen through. Exit of an icon with heavy heart, but with gratitude to God Almighty, the family of Stephen Igwenom Onyekwelo of Amoji Village, Agolo, and Ocha Local Government Area of Anambra State, cordially invite you to the burial ceremony of Sir Stephen Igwenom Onyekwelo, who died aged 73 years. Burial arrangement, Thursday, 14th May, 2026, service of songs by 5 p.m. at Sir Stephen Igwenom Onyekwelo compound in Amoji Village, Agolo. Friday, 15th May, 2026, burial service by 10 a.m. at St. Mary's Anglican Church, Amoji Village, to be officiated by His Lordship, Right Reverend Dr. Owen Chiedozie Mokolo, Bishop on the Niger. Sunday, 17th May, 2026, outing service by 8 a.m. at St. Mary's Anglican Church, Amoji Village, Agolo. Signed, Chidozie D. Onyekwelo, for the family.
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and only with the written and signed consent of all the above named landlords. 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
1: That's Milo 3-in-1 milky and creamy for you. 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
1: 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As you tune in and listen to this prophetic word and message, may your soul be blessed and enriched, and may the grace that accompanies this message abound in your life forever. Amen.
8: Amen and amen.
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8: May God give you success in the name of Jesus Christ.
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8: Now listen, my children. There is no success without obeying the principles that connect you to success. The principle of being careful. The principle of diligence. The principle of humility. The principle of hard work. They are the principles that connects us to what? To success. My children, if you want to be celebrated in life, add value to your minutes. Convert your minutes into values. Very, very important. Let me tell you, everybody is under limitation. I want to tell you that you are created.

0: Am I communicating at all?
1: I hear you.
0: Yeah, you came into this world with nothing. Even you were created naked. But something happened when Adam and Eve discovered that they were naked. They started what? Gathering leaves to cover themselves. That is wisdom. So the first tailor in the Christendom was Adam. He was the one who gathered what when he discovered that he was naked. Oh, what is this? Now, before he discovered, his eyes opened. Some of us, ignorance is a disease. Once you are blind, you can never grow. Once you are blind, you can never make impact. Some of us are myopic because we lack knowledge. I say that word, learning gives understanding. Understanding makes all your undertakings to be outstanding. You know that Congo would have been the richest country in the world. Congo would have been the richest country in the world because they had diamond and gold even at their backyard. But they did not know the value of gold and diamond. Those things were strange. They had access to it, but they never knew. They did not understand what they can make of it. When the Europeans discovered that this country had what? Diamond deposits. They landed in the land of Congo. And they were perambulating, roaming the streets of Congo. You can never see Europeans living in a place where they will not get something. No, it's not possible. That's why they colonize countries. Now, what happened? Before you know it, they started buying their plots of land with what? Coca-Cola. They will come to you and say what? Because that time, Coca-Cola was new. In the morning, I gave talk about Coca-Cola. A man called Pemberton. In 1886, Coca-Cola was manufactured. Now, my children, when the Europeans discovered that these people had gold and diamond, they will come to you and say, I want this, you have acres of land. I will give you bottles, maybe 20 bottles of Coca-Cola. A bottle every week. And they will shout, give us Coca-Cola. I want you to know history. Now, and they signed agreement, acres of land were sold. With what? Bottles of Coca-Cola. And they started inviting their brothers, mining companies, saturated Congo. They were still myopic. Now, when their children grew up and discovered the value of diamond, they wanted to do riot. That time, there was colonization. They had suppressed them with the resources in their, the money they get from the resources, from their mineral resources. You can imagine. Up to today, if you go to Congo, there's nothing much in the land of Congo. They were robbed of their rich mineral resources. Do you know the reason? Illiteracy, lack of knowledge. My children, someone shout, unlock. Touch your neighbor and say, neighbor, unlock. Unlock yourself from the cage of ignorance. Unlock. Unlock yourself. From the cage of ignorance.
1: From the cage of ignorance.
0: Hey, let me tell you, knowledge empowers. I encourage every one of us here, access knowledge. Knowledge empowers. Knowledge empowers. Three wise men were exceptional because they had what? The knowledge of the spirit, the knowledge of the word, and the knowledge of the book. The knowledge of the spirit. Three wise men. They were ordinary men, but they had the wisdom of interpreting mysteries. People like Daniel, the wisdom of the spirit and the knowledge of the spirit. Once you have the knowledge of the spirit that comes by what? Deeper connection to God and the knowledge of the word, knowledge of the book, you must be great. Am I communicating at all?
1: I hear you.
0: Oh my God. I want to remind you that grace is built on nature. The secret of life is with you. I say that everybody is born naked. Let me tell you, everybody is under limitation. It's about your choice, the choice you made. to remain under limitation or not to remain under limitation. For you to say to yourself, no, my father was poor, I will break the jinx of poverty in my family. It's all about taking a decision that after this night encounter, I will start trading on a new world, on a new path, a new path of greatness. It is all it's a decision for you to do what? For you to go extra mile in the Lord. It's a decision for you to work very, very hard. My children, for the most of we say that life is waiting for those who will give it a meaning. You are the one that will add meaning to your life. If anybody is telling you that you are born not to excel, don't listen to that person. If anybody is telling you that you are born not to excel, not to be successful, no, don't listen to that person. The reason why you are not successful is what? You lack diligent effort. You don't make effort at all. Anything you can see, anything you can touch, anything you can feel is improvable. Someone shout, I hear you, Father.
1: I hear you, Father.
0: My children, don't stay where you are. Don't, because of what? Many people are looking at you. In your family, you have enemies. If you don't know it. And they are happy that you are operating at this level. My prayer is that after this night encounter, my God will rewrite your story in the name of Jesus.
1: Amen.
0: Somebody shout, power.
1: Power.
0: Rabo shakata boshiba bakara boshinda. 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God has not finished with you, therefore, don't finish yourself. Rabashimama. Somebody shout, unlock.
1: Unlock.
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1: Unlock.
0: Unlock.
1: Unlock.
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1: Unlock yourself. Unlock yourself.
0: Listen and listen good. Opportunity. Listen and listen. Most often will not come to you. You are the one that creates an opportunity. You are the one that will rise. So all of us must rise. Rabushi Baba. Start dreaming big. Start thinking big. You cannot assess the ultimate if you have little or low mentality. I want you to change your circle. Remember that the company you keep determines what accompanies you. You can never be a great man if you keep on. You can never fly like eagle if you keep on flocking around with chickens. No. The difference between what? Pigeon and the eagle. Bonagene. Pigeon nonani na kwaselim bobona. You know what is pigeon? Onash yon bonana all the time. Get in there, where is that? Oh, God, put that. Let me tell you, pigeon has a very strong wind. I want you to go like about pigeon and the eagle. But eagle says what? I can never be on the ground, God forbid. Ground is power. I release the anointing for greatness upon your life.
1: Amen.

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2: 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Hello. 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
6: I want to welcome you to today's episode of Family Love. God has been so good and so faithful to us. With Jesus' joy in my heart, this particular topic has a long way to touch us. This is direct revelation from God. And that God is going to use this topic to visit you as we begin to learn at His feet right away. In Jesus' mighty name, can we pray? Heavenly Father, we thank you. Thank you for the opportunity to be in your presence. Thank you to hear from you as our Father, to teach us how to take responsibility as parents, how to train and mentor our children so that they will be useful to you, useful to the society and the whole world at large, and be a blessing in the mighty name of Jesus. Thank you, mighty God. Father, may the sick be healed. May the lame walk. Papa, touch each and every one of us. Father, destroy ignorance in the mighty name of Jesus. From now henceforth, we begin to uphold the truth and be your ambassador wherever we are. In Jesus' mighty name we pray. Once more, you are welcome. We are still in parenting series. Welcome to Family Love. Our topic today is abandon. Family Love is a teaching, learning, and a prayer line that gives biblical solutions to all family, marriage, and relationship issues, challenges, and defines duties of everyone in the family. We are going to use this topic today to tell us the mission of Family Love. One of the missions of Family Love is to reconnect family back to God, the original designer. For families to know that God is the original designer of family, to love God, to worship Him in truth and in spirit. For families to understand that God is ever ready to repair and maintain the broken walls of the family system. For every family listening to us to know their duty post and to fulfill their purpose on the earth and in the family. To know that marriage is honorable in all and bared on the fire. God, the designer of marriage, for love, friendship, and fellowship. Proverbs 22:6. Train up a child in the way he should grow, and when he's old, he will not depart from it. Parenting is teaching, nursing, training, mentoring a child to grow in fear and love of God, to benefit families, society, and humanity at large. Deuteronomy 6:6. And this word which I command thee this day shall be in thy heart. Verse 7. And thou shalt teach them diligently unto thy children, and talk of them when thou sittest in thy house, when thou walkest by the way, and when thou liest down, and when thou risest up. We are still in parenting series. We have discussed the following topics. Parents are God-ordained teachers to their children. Parents are their children's coach, giving them useful information about the truth of life through their life experience. Parents are spiritual gatekeepers of their God-given children. Parents' choice in the generational thread will either uplift their children's glorious destiny or destroy the destiny of the children. Today's topic is abandon. Abandon means act of negligence of parents to perform their responsibility of teaching, training, mentoring, nursing, and coaching their God-given children with relevant and useful information that will make them to be responsible, useful to the humanity, family, and make them to have respect to God, their maker. As a life coach, neglecting or inability to pass a vital information in the course of training your God-given children have produced many half-baked adults. The nuisance of this neglect duty can be seen in the streets, at home, working place, committing crime, and causing havoc in marriage and relationship with people. Deuteronomy 6, verse 6 to 7. And this word which I command thee this day shall be in thy hearts. Verse 7. And thou shalt teach them diligently unto your children, On top of them, when they sit down in the house, by the way, when they lie down and when they rise up, many of youth, young adult, faces different kinds of abandonment. One is emotional abandonment. Two, financial abandonment. Three, physical abandonment. Four, customs abandonment. Environmental abandonment. Social abandonment. Result of abandonment. God, by his infinite wisdom, have endured the parents with unique knowledge, love, and gift to teach and train and mentor our God-given children to be blessed and to be a blessing. Knowledge is power. Ignorance is a disease. The word of God in Ecclesiastes are loaded with life experiences to teach our children. My people are destroyed for lack of knowledge. Many of our God-given children do not know the consequences of disobedience and benefit of obeying God. The result of this neglect to pass vital information to our children result in the following. The children do not know God. Neither do they love him or even fear him. They are self-centered, selfish in their endeavor. They are nuisance to their marriage. They have issues relating to people and the society in general. They are full of blame to God. They condemn God. They judge God. They condemn their parents, colleagues, wife. They blame them. They blame their husband. They even question their gender. They question the economic policy. They question their country. The list is endless. They give excuses for their mistake. They hate to take responsibility. They are full of indiscipline. They are half-baked in the things of life. We have spent our time. You know, today God is teaching us the area. Parents has failed. Not only parents, guardian. We have failed to discharge our duty. Our prayer this morning is that one, parents, please, if you are listening to me or your child, listen to me, this time for us to pray. Because one of the missions of family love is prayer. Can we just begin to talk to God? Tell God you are sorry. If you are a parent listening to me, or you are a youth, you are disobeying your parents, you are taking excuses, you are complaining, judging God, condemning God. This is the time. Whether you are adult, condemning God, why did you give me this kind of child? It's all your fault. Can we begin to talk to God? Ask him to forgive us. Have mercy upon us. Have mercy upon us. Some of us, our problem is that we are not studying the Bible to know our responsibility. Our duty is specified in the book of Deuteronomy chapter 6. Read it one to the end. The duties of the parents. Can we then pray together? Heavenly Father, we thank you for teaching us your word, teaching us how to take responsibility in teaching our children, mentoring our children, coaching our children with the vital information in the mighty name of Jesus. As many that have abandoned their responsibility, Father God Almighty, begin to remind them, Father, forgive us and pardon us in the mighty name of Jesus. As many people are in crisis because of this neglect, Father God Almighty, intervene. Intervene in the life of that child. Intervene in the life of that man, that woman, that husband, that wife. And bring peace to us in the mighty name of Jesus. Thank you, Heavenly Father. As many that are giving their life to Christ, because in most cases, because they are in darkness. Father God Almighty, let your light shine that they will recover all. That every family that have lost their opportunity begin to recover. There will be restoration of peace in the family, peace in the working place, peace in their career, in the mighty name of Jesus. Thank you, mighty God. Blessed be your name forevermore. For in Jesus' mighty name we pray. I am still Mrs. Nkiru Iwanugi Lodianyo, your family consultant, your coach, and also your messenger. God loves you. He loves your family. You have nothing to regret. We have a Father God that can fix things now. Yes. We have God Almighty that can fix things right away, right now. All you need to do is to return to him the way the prodigal son returned to the Father. In Jesus' mighty name, I love you. God bless you in Jesus' name. Amen.
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3: A reading from Acts of the Apostles, chapter 16, from verse 11 to verse 15. Setting sail from Troas, we made a direct voyage to Samothrace, and the following day to Neapolis, and from there to Philippi, which is the leading city of the district of Macedonia and a Roman colony. We remained in this city some days, and on the Sabbath day, we went outside the gate to the riverside, where we supposed there was a place of prayer. And we sat down and spoke to the women who had come together. One who heard us was a woman named Lydia, from the city of Thyatira, a seller of purple goods, who was a worshipper of God. The Lord opened her heart to listen to what was said by Paul. And when she was baptized with her household, she begged us, saying, "If you have judged me to be faithful to the Lord, come to my house and stay." And she prevailed upon us. The word of the Lord. Beloved in Christ, let us reflect briefly on the actions of Lydia, the lady we just heard about in our passage from Acts of the Apostles. It is obvious that Lydia was a rich woman. At least, we are told that she was in purple dye trade. From all indications, as a businesswoman, she was well-to-do. After accepting the good news in baptism, she sent invitation to the apostles to come and stay with her in her household. And the Bible says she kept prevailing on them. That means she would take no refusal. She wanted to help and insisted on giving that assistance which she knew she can give. And the apostles needed that, even if they were not complaining. Can you do a thing like this yourself? It is obvious that we have many rich people in the world today. With their number around us, we may say that if they are willing to help, the world will be a better place. The world will be better than it is now. However, many people are stingy even unto themselves. They have not helped themselves from what they have, not to talk of helping other people. Some of them who help will wait until they assure you are really dying, even after you have begged to be helped. But my dear friends in Christ, may we not forget that we may be guilty of not helping others when we should, thinking that we are not rich. The fact is that we are all rich in one way or the other. There are places where we are very rich. Richness is not just about money. It is about everything we may consider wealth. It may be the smile with which God has blessed you more than others. It may be good counsel. It may be the energy to work and so many things. You are rich and God expects you to use what He has blessed you with for the good of others. You can just be Lydia and history will never forget you. Begin to do something good now, and God's blessings will increase in your life. As you do this, my dear friends, may the blessings of Almighty God, the Father, the Son, and the Holy Spirit come down upon you and your families, and with you remain forever. Amen. Peace be with you.
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0: 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Go grab a bottle of the new Flying Fish today. 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Wait, what are you waiting for? The ad is over, yo. Go grab a bottle. Flying Fish is not for sale to persons under the age of 18. Drink responsibly.
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3: 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Sam Sam na banyagi mpotu.
2: 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Omore 4 gig RAM. 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Ise ni ila banwela. 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
3: Infinix Smart 20. Abiala. Zuta nkangita. Nungu la ahia Infinix ni ile. Smart 20. Olu dora anya. Enwegi mpotu. Enwegi oke. Smart 20. Me kandungi kama.
4: 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What have we done with it?
5: Also remind ourselves about some things we should be thinking about, some things we should be doing, some things we should be focusing on.
6: But if humans are not the unit of measure, and the world isn't governed by mathematical laws, what governs all that?
7: So it's only when they are tired. I'm okay. When they are fed up, we can't consider another person.
8: Okay.
7: So talking about the Lisa Vangala.
9: Because after what seemed like an eternity, the new Nigerian Professional Football League, the season, is finally getting underway this Saturday and Sunday.
10: Yeah, good morning. You need to speak up so that we can hear you. What's your name?
11: Kondra from Tintibu.
12: Maki Wike, if we give, we can say best primary one,
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DJ Joman is in the house. 0806212-6140. 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Afro bass to hip hop, oldies to reggae too. DJ Joman's got the mix, yeah, he's got the mix to get your party moving anew. So why wait? Book him now and let's get this party started, right? Right? I said right? 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

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Nurseries and got the feel. Keeping the party lit, making your guests thrill. Afro bass to hip hop, oldies to reggae too. DJ Joman's got the mix. Yeah, he's got the mix to get your party moving anew. So why wait? Book him now and let's get this party started, right? Right? I said right? DJ Joman, spinning the best day and night. 0806212-6140. DJ Joman.